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1: Here's your updated forecast on the B. A heat advisory continues until 8 p.m. tomorrow night. Mainly clear skies tonight with a low of 76. Winds out of the south around 5 miles per hour. I'm meteorologist Paul Trombley in the Butler 7 Media Newsroom. Right now, 94.

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1: Here's your updated forecast on the B. A heat advisory continues until 8 p.m. tomorrow night. Mainly clear skies tonight with a low of 76. Winds out of the south around 5 miles per hour. I'm meteorologist Paul Trombley in the Butler 7 Media Newsroom. Currently 91.

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1: Here's your updated forecast on the B. A heat advisory continues until 8 p.m. tomorrow night. Lows dip down to about 76 tonight under mainly clear skies. Winds out of the south around 5 miles per hour. I'm meteorologist Paul Trombley in the Butler.

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1: Here's your updated forecast on the B. A heat advisory continues until 8 p.m. tomorrow night. Lows dip down to about 76 tonight under mainly clear skies. Winds out of the south around 5 miles per hour. I'm meteorologist Paul Trombley in the Butler 7 Media Newsroom. Right now, 89.

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1: Here's your updated forecast on the B. A heat advisory continues until 8 p.m. tomorrow night. Lows dip down to about 76 tonight under mainly clear skies. Winds out of the south around 5 miles per hour. I'm meteorologist Paul Trombley in the Butler 7 Media Newsroom. Currently, it's 87 degrees.

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1: Here's your updated forecast on the B. A heat advisory continues until 8 p.m. tomorrow night. Lows dip down to about 76 tonight under mainly clear skies. Winds out of the south around 5 miles per hour. I'm meteorologist Paul Frombly in the Butler 7 Media Newsroom. Currently, it's 85 degrees.

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You sit around moping, crying, crying. You say you even thinking about dying? 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

through the big cities into back roads, truck stops, small towns, and forgotten places where America still tells great stories. Welcome to the Detourist After Dark. I'm John Butler. Pull up a chair, pour another cup of coffee if you want to stay up a little later. And tonight, let's take the scenic route. 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

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John Butler here on KWJB, The B, 95.1 FM, 1510 AM. 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Welcome aboard, wherever you found us tonight. I'm glad you took the exit off the main road onto the detour. Around here, we believe the best stories happen off the interstate on the detour.

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1: Here's your updated forecast on the B. A heat advisory continues until 8 p.m. tomorrow night. Partly cloudy skies tonight with a low of 76. Winds out of the south around 5 miles per hour. I'm meteorologist Paul Frombly in the Butler 7 Media Newsroom. 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

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I know there's a truck rolling west, a nurse finishing a long shift who's listening, somebody putting fresh coffee on, and somebody who just can't sleep. Well, you're all part of the same little roadside cafe tonight. Welcome to the Detourist After Dark.

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1: Here's your updated forecast on the B. A heat advisory continues until 8 p.m. tomorrow night. Partly cloudy skies tonight with a low of 76. Winds out of the south around 5 miles per hour. I'm meteorologist Paul Trombley in the Butler 7 Media Newsroom. Right now, 83.

through the big cities into back roads, truck stops, small towns, and forgotten places where America still tells great stories. Welcome to the Detourist After Dark. I'm John Butler. Pull up a chair, pour another cup of coffee if you want to stay up a little later. And tonight, let's take the scenic route. This is KWJB, 95.1 FM, 1510 AM, from Canton, Texas.

Life has a funny way of putting up a detour sign just when we think we've got life all figured out. You know, the detours in life that sometimes we choose to take and sometimes we don't have a choice. We're just automatically put on a detour off our main highway of life. Well, truth is, those detours usually lead somewhere worth remembering, lessons worth learning, stories worth telling. This is John Butler, the Detourist After Dark. Thanks for joining me tonight, all night long.

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1: Here's your updated forecast on the B. A heat advisory continues until 8 p.m. tomorrow night. Lows around 76, overnight under partly cloudy skies, south winds around 5 miles per hour. I'm meteorologist Paul Frombly in the Butler 7 Media Newsroom. Currently, it's 83 degrees.

Every town has a character. You know, every back road has a surprise. And that's why I never worry about running out of things to talk about or write about, which I did in my book, Heartland Highways in Search of America. It's on Amazon. It's by John W. Butler. That's me. And even have an audiobook I narrated. So if you're looking for a little diversion and a little reading to find out what still holds America together, take my road trip with me through the pages or on the audiobook on Amazon and wherever books are sold. John Butler with you, the Detourist, after dark on KWJB, the B.

for everyone who refuses to hurry through life. John Butler is here all night long. The D, Tourist After Dark. John Butler on KWJV 95.1. The B.

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1: Here's your updated forecast on the B. A heat advisory continues until 8 p.m. tomorrow night. Lows around 76 overnight under partly cloudy skies, south winds around 5 miles per hour. I'm meteorologist Paul Trombley in the Butler 7 Media Newsroom. Right now, it's 82 degrees.

through the big cities into back roads, truck stops, small towns, and forgotten places where America still tells great stories. Welcome to the Detourist After Dark. I'm John Butler. Pull up a chair, pour another cup of coffee if you want to stay up a little later. And tonight, let's take the scenic route. 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

0: Your Thursday weather update is being brought to you today by Zuhl's Smashburger in Mineola, where every smash brings the flavor home. Open Tuesday through Saturday, 11 to 7. Come in today and taste the smash everyone's talking about. Now here's your Thursday weather forecast.
1: Here's your updated forecast on the B. A heat advisory continues until 8 p.m. tomorrow night. Lows around 76 overnight under partly cloudy skies. South winds around 5 miles per hour. I'm meteorologist Paul Trombley in the Butler 7 Media Newsroom. Right now, it's 82 degrees.

everyone who refuses to hurry through life. John Butler is here all night long. The D, tourist after dark. John Butler on KWJV 95.1. The B.

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John Butler here on KWJB, The B, 95.1 FM, 1510 AM. 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Welcome aboard, wherever you found us tonight. I'm glad you took the exit off the main road onto the detour. Around here, we believe the best stories happen off the interstate on the detour.

0: Your Thursday weather update is being brought to you today by Zuhl's Smashburger in Mineola, where every smash brings the flavor home. 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Now here's your Thursday weather forecast.
1: Here's your updated forecast on the B. A heat advisory continues until 8 p.m. tonight. Lows around 76. Overnight, under mainly clear skies, south winds around 5 miles per hour. I'm meteorologist Paul Trombley in the Butler 7 Media Newsroom. Currently, it's 80 degrees.

Through the big cities and the back roads, truck stops, small towns, and forgotten places where America still tells great stories. Welcome to the Detourist After Dark. I'm John Butler. Pull up a chair, pour another cup of coffee if you want to stay up a little later. And tonight, let's take the scenic route. This is KWJB, 95.1 FM, 1510 AM, from Canton, Texas.

Some folks collect souvenirs. I collect stories. You can find some of them in my book, Heartland Highways, In Search of America, by John W. Butler, on Amazon, or wherever you buy books from. It's a road trip across America. I'd love for you to take it with me through the pages of the book. It's also on audiobook if you want to just listen as you drive along or kill a little time on your sofa. This is John Butler, the Detourist After Dark on KWJB. 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

0: Your Thursday weather update is being brought to you today by Zuhl's Smashburger in Mineola, where every smash brings the flavor home. Open Tuesday through Saturday, 11 to 7. Come in today and taste the smash everyone's talking about. Now here's your Thursday weather forecast.
1: Here's your updated forecast on the B. A heat advisory continues until 8 p.m. tonight. Lows around 76 overnight under mainly clear skies. South winds around 5 miles per hour. I'm meteorologist Paul Trombley in the Butler 7 Media Newsroom. Right now, it's 85 degrees.

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I know there's a truck rolling west, a nurse finishing a long shift who's listening, somebody putting fresh coffee on, and somebody who just can't sleep. Well, you're all part of the same little roadside cafe tonight. Welcome to the Detourist After Dark.

0: Your Thursday weather update is being brought to you today by Zuhl's Smashburger in Mineola, where every smash brings the flavor home. Open Tuesday through Saturday, 11 to 7. Come in today and taste the smash everyone's talking about. Now here's your Thursday weather forecast.
1: Here's your updated forecast on the B. A heat advisory remains in effect. Lows dip down to about 76 overnight under mainly clear skies. Winds out of the south around 5 miles per hour. I'm meteorologist Paul Trombley in the Butler 7 Media Newsroom. Right now, it's 85 degrees.

through the big cities into back roads, truck stops, small towns, and forgotten places where America still tells great stories. Welcome to the Detourist After Dark. I'm John Butler. Pull up a chair, pour another cup of coffee if you want to stay up a little later. And tonight, let's take the scenic route. 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

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Whether you're crossing state lines, stocking grocery shelves, walking. 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This is the Detourist After Dark. 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

0: Your Thursday weather update is being brought to you today by Zuhl's Smashburger in Mineola, where every smash brings the flavor home. Open Tuesday through Saturday, 11 to 7. Come in today and taste the smash everyone's talking about. Now here's your Thursday weather forecast.
1: Here's your updated forecast on the B. A heat advisory remains in effect. Lows dip down to about 76 overnight under mainly clear skies. Winds out of the south around 5 miles per hour. I'm meteorologist Paul Trombley in the Butler 7 Media Newsroom. Currently 84.

If you're driving tonight, keep your eyes on the road and keep an eye out for a new interesting story. 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By sunrise, well, maybe we'll both discover something we didn't know when the night began. 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

0: Your Thursday weather update is being brought to you today by Zuhl's Smashburger in Mineola, where every smash brings the flavor home. Open Tuesday through Saturday, 11 to 7. Come in today and taste the smash everyone's talking about. Now here's your Thursday weather forecast.
1: Here's your updated forecast on the B. A heat advisory continues until 8 p.m. tonight. Lows dip down to about 77 overnight under partly cloudy skies, southerly winds around 5 miles per hour. I'm meteorologist Paul Trombley in the Butler 7 Media Newsroom. Currently 81.

Through the big cities into back roads, truck stops, small towns, and forgotten places where America still tells great stories. Welcome to the Detourist After Dark. I'm John Butler. Pull up a chair, pour another cup of coffee if you want to stay up a little later. And tonight, let's take the scenic route. 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

Every town has a character. You know, every back road has a surprise. And that's why I never worry about running out of things to talk about or write about, which I did in my book, Heartland Highways in Search of America. It's on Amazon. It's by John W. Butler. That's me. And even have an audiobook I narrated. So if you're looking for a little diversion and a little reading to find out what still holds America together, take my road trip with me through the pages or on the audiobook on Amazon and wherever books are sold. John Butler with you, the Detourist, after dark on KWJB, the B.

Hey, what is a detourist? 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Sometimes we choose the detours and sometimes they're thrust upon us, but it's where we learn and it's where the most interesting stories come from. John Butler with you, the Detourist After Dark on KWJB, the B, 95.1 and 1510 AM.

0: Your Thursday weather update is being brought to you today by Zuhl's Smashburger in Mineola, where every smash brings the flavor home. Open Tuesday through Saturday, 11 to 7. 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Now here's your Thursday weather forecast.
1: Here's your updated forecast on the B. A heat advisory continues until 8 p.m. tonight. Lows dip down to about 77 overnight under partly cloudy skies, southerly winds around 5 miles per hour. I'm meteorologist Paul Trombley in the Butler 7 Media Newsroom. Currently, it's 79 degrees.

through the big cities into back roads, truck stops, small towns, and forgotten places where America still tells great stories. Welcome to the Detourist After Dark. I'm John Butler. Pull up a chair, pour another cup of coffee if you want to stay up a little later. And tonight, let's take the scenic route. 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

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I know there's a truck rolling west, a nurse finishing a long shift who's listening, somebody putting fresh coffee on, and somebody who just can't sleep. Well, you're all part of the same little roadside cafe tonight. Welcome to the Detourist After Dark.

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0: Your Thursday weather update is being brought to you today by Zuhl's Smashburger in Mineola, where every smash brings the flavor home. Open Tuesday through Saturday, 11 to 7. Come in today and taste the smash everyone's talking about. Now here's your Thursday weather forecast.
1: Here's your updated forecast on the B. A heat advisory continues until 8 p.m. tonight. Lows dip down to about 77 overnight under partly cloudy skies, southerly winds around 5 miles per hour. I'm meteorologist Paul Trombley in the Butler 7 Media Newsroom. Right now, it's 78 degrees.

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3: 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Come in today and taste the smash everyone's talking about. Now here's your Thursday weather forecast.
5: Here's your updated forecast on the B. A heat advisory remains in effect. High temperatures reach up to 100 today under mainly sunny skies, southerly winds 5 to 10 miles per hour. I'm meteorologist Paul Trombley in the Butler 7 Media Newsroom. Currently, it's 78 degrees.

0: Your Thursday weather update is being brought to you today by Zuhl's Smashburger in Mineola, where every smash brings the flavor home. Open Tuesday through Saturday, 11 to 7. Come in today and taste the smash everyone's talking about. Now here's your Thursday weather forecast.
1: Here's your updated forecast on the B. A heat advisory remains in effect. High temperatures reach up to 100 today under mainly sunny skies, southerly winds 5 to 10 miles per hour. I'm meteorologist Paul Trombley in the Butler 7 Media Newsroom. Currently, it's 78 degrees.

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1: TSN headlines. An El Paso woman has pleaded guilty to smuggling young children into the U.S. from Mexico, sometimes sedating them with THC candy. Diane Guardian faces years in prison. Meanwhile, Meta and BlackRock are pouring $14 billion into a massive new AI data center campus, promising hundreds of permanent jobs and operations by 2028. Governor Abbott's also investing in people, announcing more than $5.8 million to train more doctors and nurses in emergency and trauma care all across Texas. In Central Texas, Willie Nelson is sounding the alarm, urging residents to fight a proposed data center he says threatens farmland and watering near his roots. And body cam video is out of former Cowboys star Tony Romo's DWI stop in Milwaukee last week. And finally, a brief IT glitch grounded American Airlines flights nationwide for under an hour Tuesday night before operations resumed. With your Texas News headlines, I'm Steve Randall.
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Jonathan Edwards there on this Thursday morning. It is Thursday, boys and girls. A little after 6 o'clock, you know, don't hit the snooze button again. Time to get up and get your eggs going. Get that coffee perking in the percolator over there because it does make the best coffee. Uncle Jesse with you here on the Morning Grind, 95.1 KWJB. Got to get you going here today with some classic rock on this July 30th. Thursday, holidays today for July the 30th. There's some nice ones today. It's National Cheesecake Day. That's always a good one. Paperback Book Day. Whistleblower Day today. It's National Chili Dog Day. That's always a good one. Share a Hug Day today. And, of course, it's also National Father-in-Law Day. So we got some pretty cool days today. We'll find something to talk about while y'all are stretching out and getting the sleep out of your eyes and getting ready to face the day.

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Carly Simon here on this Thursday afternoon. Of course, she's been in the news all this week with her coming out with her announcement that she has that she's suffering from Parkinson's out there. Of course, I'm sure she'll be fighting that, become a great spokesperson for it. Hey, let's take a quick look at that Hefner Group Insurance Community Calendar right now. 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

0: 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Now here's your Thursday weather forecast.
1: Here's your updated forecast on the B. A heat advisory remains in effect. High temperatures reach up to 100 today under mainly sunny skies, southerly winds 5 to 10 miles per hour. I'm meteorologist Paul Trombley in the Butler 7 meteorologist.

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Toes, Zac Brown Band. 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

Level 42, Something About You, Baby. Junior Walker, the All-Stars before that one. Got some Cornelius Brothers on the way. Uncle Jesse with you here. July the 30th, Thursday, National Cheesecake Day, the creamiest day of the year. It's a day to indulge in the decadence of this dessert and sample some of the tasty flavors. From humble plain baked to tangy key lime, or maybe a chocolate one hit the spot today, or blueberries, my favorite. Whatever grabs that sweet tooth, certain that today is the day for some cheesecake.

0: Your Thursday weather update is being brought to you today by Zuhl's Smashburger in Mineola, where every smash brings the flavor home. Open Tuesday through Saturday, 11 to 7. 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Now here's your Thursday weather forecast.
1: Here's your updated forecast on the B. A heat advisory remains in effect. High temperatures reach up to 100 today under mainly sunny skies, southerly winds 5 to 10 miles per hour. I'm meteorologist Paul Trombley in the Butler 7 Media Newsroom. Right now, it's 76 degrees.
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0: This is KWJB, the B from Canton, Texas.
1: TSN headlines, just a few weeks from the start of the new school year, statewide enrollment is falling in 18 of 20 education regions. Demographers say migration, birth rates, and expanding school choices are making the next decade harder to predict. There is a new safety requirement for high school athletic and marching band events this year. The UIL is requiring schools to use the wet bulb globe temperature to monitor conditions. The feds say they have stopped a human trafficking and prostitution operation that was using a business in Dallas as a front. Authorities say pimps and prostitutes were renting rooms at the Paris Adult Bookstore on Harry Hines. And a beloved Texas news anchor has been suspended after reports surfaced that she received free tickets to a World Cup match and Bruno Mars concert. KPRC-TV anchor Daniela Guzman in Houston was given 3 complimentary tickets to the game between Portugal and the Congo and 4 tickets to a Bruno Mars concert. With your Texas News headlines, I'm Austin York.
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Whitney Houston, oh, she just wants to dance with somebody. We can work it out. The Beatles before that one. Got some ABBA on the way. Uncle Jesse with you here on this Thursday morning. Got the morning grind going on here on 95.1 KWJB. Hey, it is July the 30th. This day in music history, 1965, the Rolling Stones' fourth U.S. album was released, Out of Our Heads. 1966, the Beatles' Yesterday and Today album hit number one. 77, Andy Gibb, I Just Want to Be Your Everything. 1977, it hit the charts. 96, Sublime released their self-titled album. 02, The Rising by Bruce Springsteen was released. And finally, on this date in 2011, U2 wraps up their 360 tour in Moncton, Canada.

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2: The American Red Cross is calling East Texans to donate blood as it declared its second national blood crisis. Husband, wife, died in I-20 crash near Lindell. Harold Gray died at the scene, and his wife, Paula Gray, was transported to the hospital where she later died from her injuries. The crash remains under investigation. Settlement reached in lawsuit filed by family of student against Winsboro ISD. The Winsboro family had sued the district as well as the Board of Trustees and each member on the board, saying their child, who has a disability, experienced various forms of abuse and bullying at least six different times at the hands of two other Winsboro ISD students. East Texas Treasure Show, free to the public, exhibits and display, August 8th, 9 a.m. to 4 p.m. at the Gilmer Civic Center. 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
0: Your Thursday weather update is being brought to you today by Zuhl's Smashburger in Mineola, where every smash brings the flavor home. Open Tuesday through Saturday, 11 to 7. Come in today and taste the smash everyone's talking about. Now here's your Thursday weather forecast.
3: Here's your updated forecast on the B. A heat advisory remains in effect. High temperatures reach up to 100 today under mainly sunny skies, southerly winds 5 to 10 miles per hour. I'm meteorologist Paul Trombley in the Butler 7 Media Newsroom. Right now, it's 76 degrees.

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Your love is fading. I feel it fade.

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Toes, Zac Brown Band. When you hear it, be caller number 9 and you will be a winner.

Freddie Mercury, Queen, Crazy Little Thing Called Love, Donna Summer. Before that, Uncle Jesse with you here on this Thursday morning. I hope you're getting things moving out there today. Do a quick check here of this Hefner Group Insurance Community calendar right now. Coming up this August the 8th, East Texas Treasure Show, free to the public, exhibits and displays. That'll be from 9 to 4 at the Gilmer Civic Center, August the 8th, East Texas Treasure Show, gold panning, metal detecting. The kids can pan for tokens and coins and things, see how to learn how to pan for gold maybe. 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And, of course, we're talking about this on July the 30th, which is National Cheesecake Day. Now, I love me some cheesecake, a slice of classic New York-style cheesecake. That's perfect, just like it is. 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How about chocolate chip cookie dough cheesecake? 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Man, doesn't that sound good? Nutter butter. 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Nutter butter peanut butter cheesecake. I love Nutter butter peanut butter cookies. They're included in this recipe, baked and then topped with a peanut butter sauce garnished with peanut butter cookies, or maybe just a cannoli. Cheesecake. Channel that inner Italian baker. Yummy recipe embraces ricotta and mascarpone cheeses on a graham cracker crust topped with mini chocolate chips. Oh, it all sounds good. Go out and get you some cheesecake today on National Cheesecake.

0: Your Thursday weather update is being brought to you today by Zuhl's Smashburger in Mineola, where every smash brings the flavor home. Open Tuesday through Saturday, 11 to 7. Come in today and taste the smash everyone's talking about. Now here's your Thursday weather forecast.
1: Here's your updated forecast on the B. A heat advisory remains in effect. Mainly sunny skies today. Daytime highs approaching 100. South winds 5 to 10 miles per hour. I'm meteorologist Paul Trombley in the Butler 7 Media Newsroom. 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

0: This is KWJB, the B from Canton, Texas.
1: TSN headline, Senator John Cornyn of Texas is digging in against any quick confirmation of President Trump's attorney general pick. He wants to put in writing that a proposed anti-weaponization fund is dead before he will support Todd Blanche's nomination. President Trump wondered if Cornyn is holding out because Trump endorsed his opponent Ken Paxton. Despite promises of lower energy bills, it does not appear this will happen anytime soon. The state Senate Business and Commerce Committee has heard testimony about the state's electric grid and the impact of data centers and other big load consumers. Senate committee also discussed adopting a new interval ratepayer model to protect residential consumers from transmission costs associated with these big industrial places. The debate for the U.S. Senate race may be closer to reality. James Tallarico announcing there are three debates and will be September 22nd, October 6th, October 13th. Ken Paxton says there will be an announcement soon but hasn't committed to the dates. With your Texas News headlines, I'm Barbara Schwartz.
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Rex Springfield. Ah, he wants Jesse's girl is what he wants there. Or Jesse's grill, I guess, if they're barbecuing. Oh, good morning, boys and girls. I hope you're out the door. If you had to be at work at 8 o'clock, you're already late. If you got to be at work at 9, it's time to be winding up and hitting the floor out the door, getting in the car. Make sure you tune it right here to 95.1. When you get out there, though, keep the rock going all the way to work. It is time for some odd news, though. This out of New Jersey. A man cleaning up the wetlands in New Jersey found a message in a bottle been launched by a 9-year-old girl 53 years ago. John Cotterman, co-founder of the Tidelands Initiative, was conducting a routine cleaning in the Upper Township wetlands when he came across a sealed bottle containing a 9-year-old's joke. The note reads, "This bottle was adrift on August 20th, 1973, on 2nd Street Beach, Ocean City, as my captors were transporting me to an island offshore in the Atlantic. Please notify my family that a band of ruthless sponge fishermen are forcing me to dive for them in shark-infested waters. Please return this note to my home in," had the address there, "you may have saved my life. Thank you, Laurie Blair." Well, Cotterman shared a photo of the message to social media in the hopes of locating Blair, and the post eventually reached her sister, Allison Spencer. Spencer explained that Blair had dictated the letter to her. Blair had dictated the letter to her as she was 16 at the time and had the better handwriting. Then they launched the bottle from an Ocean City.

0: the American Red Cross is calling East Texans to donate blood as it declared its second national blood crisis. Husband, wife, die in I-20 crash near Lindell. Harold Gray died at the scene, and his wife, Paula Gray, was transported to the hospital where she later died from her injuries. The crash remains under investigation. Settlement reached in lawsuit filed by family of student against Winsboro ISD. The Winsboro family had sued the district as well as the Board of Trustees and each member on the board, saying their child, who has a disability, experienced various forms of abuse and bullying at least 6 different times at the hands of 2 other Winsboro ISD students. East Texas Treasure Show, free to the public, exhibits and display, August 8th, 9 a.m. to 4 p.m. at the Gilmer Civic Center. 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
1: Your Thursday weather update is being brought to you today by Zuhl's Smashburger in Mineola, where every smash brings the flavor home. 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Come in today and taste the smash everyone's talking about. Now here's your Thursday weather forecast.
2: Here's your updated forecast on the B. A heat advisory remains in effect. Mainly sunny skies today. Daytime highs approaching 100. South winds 5 to 10 miles per hour. I'm meteorologist Paul Trombley in the Butler 7 Media Newsroom. Right now, 80.

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All you have to do is listen for the Summer Splash Song of the Day. Be caller number 9 when you hear it at 903-569-1999, and you will be a winner of a family 4-pack of tickets out there for Splash Kingdom. 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Right there at 14340 Highway 64 West in Ben Wheeler. 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Toes by the Zac Brown Band. Toes, Zac Brown Band. When you hear it, be caller number 9, and you will be a winner.

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Plain White Tee swaying to the rhythm of love there on this Thursday morning, pushing 9 o'clock now, man. You got to be ready. I've got my cuss. I'm on my second cup now. It's been one of those kind of mornings, kids. I hope yours is smoother than mine has been. Take a quick look at this Hefner Group Insurance Community Calendar right now. Of course, coming up August the 16th, Paul Demmer will be in concert at the Free Summer and Fall Concert Series put on by Cheatham Memorial Methodist Church over there in Edgewood. Doors will open at 4:30. Concert starts at 5. This concert series goes all the way through November. For more information about all the great music they're playing, give them a call, 903-896-4935. And, of course, we're still celebrating National Cheesecake Day. Now, cheesecake, they believe, was invented by the ancient Greeks, probably about 200 A.D., Cheesecake was believed to have been one of the first sweet desserts in the world, or at least it was one of the first ones to be written down. Its earlier time, this dish was originally made from soft cheese, but it was probably very different from what we know now as cheesecake. Over the centuries, cheesecake moved around the world, popped up as different expressions, all in different regions. Cheesecake in Italy, traditionally made with ricotta cheese. Cheesecakes in Germany and Poland, often made with a special kind of soft cheese called quark. And, of course, American cheesecake uses its own home invention, cream cheese. But no matter the variation, cheesecake is a tasty invention developed and evolved over time, something that almost everybody in the world loves to eat.

0: Your Thursday weather update is being brought to you today by Zuhl's Smashburger in Mineola, where every smash brings the flavor home. Open Tuesday through Saturday, 11 to 7. Come in today and taste the smash everyone's talking about. Now here's your Thursday weather forecast.
1: Here's your updated forecast on the B. A heat advisory remains in effect. Mainly sunny skies today. Daytime highs approaching 100. South winds 5 to 10 miles per hour. I'm meteorologist Paul Trombley in the Butler 7 Media Newsroom. Right now, 81.

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3: TSN headlines. Just a few weeks from the start of the new school year, Texas districts are facing sharply different futures, with statewide enrollment falling in 18 of 20 education regions last year. Demographers say migration, birth rates, and expanding school choices are making the next decade harder to predict. If you're outside during dusk or dawn, you're encouraged to use mosquito repellent with DEET and wear long sleeves. Other insects such as ticks, bees, and wasps can also cause skin irritations and illnesses such as Lyme disease. There's a new safety requirement for high school athletic and marching band events this year. The UIL is requiring schools to use the wet bulb globe temperature to monitor conditions. The feds say they've stopped a human trafficking and prostitution operation that was using a business in Dallas as a front. The U.S. attorney for the Northern District of Texas says pimps and prostitutes were renting rooms at the Paris Adult Bookstore on Harry Hines. And taking a look at the pumps, according to AAA, a gallon of regulars averaging $3.65 across the Lone Star State. With your Texas News headlines, I'm Tristan Ryans.
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Huey Lewis in the news, little bitty pretty one. Steve Winwood on the way. Uncle Jesse with you here, top of the 9 o'clock hour. Some not ready for crime time criminals. Look, have you ever just decided not to fry up something at the house because you just don't want to have to properly dispose of the cooking oil? Well, there's good news. There are stupid criminals who will take it off your hands. That's right. New York State police are warning people about thieves who are attempting to steal used cooking oil from local restaurants. They don't always need to break in. They just siphon it from the storage tanks out back. Why? Well, apparently, this type of oil is becoming valuable because it could be recycled into products like renewable fuels. And when there's a robust market for anything, it's an attractive target for thieves. One case, a guy in a van was caught with a garden hose connected to the restaurant's used cooking containers pumping oil into his van. At least three people have been arrested in New York this month alone for stealing used cooking oil. So maybe this is the next catalytic converter theft trend. Maybe need to start a rumor about junk being a hot commodity in the black market. I'd love to have my house cleared out of all the clutter. That would work.

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Right there at 14340 Highway 64 West in Ben Wheeler. 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

0: The American Red Cross is calling East Texans to donate blood as it declared its second national blood crisis. Husband, wife die in I-20 crash near Lindell. Harold Gray died at the scene, and his wife, Paula Gray, was transported to the hospital where she later died from her injuries. The crash remains under investigation. Settlement reached in lawsuit filed by family of student against Winsboro ISD. The Winsboro family had sued the district as well as the Board of Trustees and each member on the board, saying their child, who has a disability, experienced various forms of abuse and bullying at least six different times at the hands of two other Winsboro ISD students. East Texas Treasure Show, free to the public, exhibits and display, August 8th, 9 a.m. to 4 p.m. at the Gilmer Civic Center. 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
1: Your Thursday weather update is being brought to you today by Zuhl's Smashburger in Mineola, where every smash brings the flavor home. 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Now here's your Thursday weather forecast.
2: Here's your updated forecast on the B. A heat advisory remains in effect. Mainly sunny skies today. Daytime highs approaching 100. South winds 5 to 10 miles per hour. I'm meteorologist Paul Trombley in the Butler 7 Media Newsroom. Right now, it's 83 degrees.

Oh, yes, Survivor Eye, the Tiger Man. That'll get you going for the rest of the morning. Time for me to slide out of here, though. Make room for Mama T to get in here with those midday shenanigans she does every single day. Thanks for letting in your houses, your cars, and your businesses today. I hope you got you going out the door today with some of this great classic rock and roll. A little bit of fun. I need some cheesecake now. Cup of coffee and some cheesecake to keep myself going here for the rest of the day. I'm going to leave you with this quote today, though, from Robert Orban, which I kind of like this. When he says, every morning I get up, I look through the Forbes list of the richest people in America, and if I'm not there, I go to work. We'll see.

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0: Your Thursday weather update is being brought to you today by Zuhl's Smashburger in Mineola, where every smash brings the flavor home. Open Tuesday through Saturday, 11 to 7. 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Now here's your Thursday weather forecast.
1: Here's your updated forecast on the B. A heat advisory remains in effect. Mainly sunny skies today. Daytime highs approaching 100. South winds 5 to 10 miles per hour. I'm meteorologist Paul Trombley in the Butler 7 Media Newsroom. Right now, it's 83 degrees.

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1: TSN headlines, a health alert issued in Montgomery County north of Houston that 4 confirmed cases of measles reported last week, bringing the total number of confirmed cases in Texas this year to 188. Last year, there were over 800. We may not see lower residential electricity bills anytime soon. Despite calls from the governor, the state Senate Business Commerce Committee discussed managing load growth while maintaining grid reliability at the Capitol today. According to counsel for the PUC, residential power bills will keep rising, but at a slower rate. Democratic U.S. Senate candidate James Tallarico says there will be 3 debates, September 22nd, October 6th, and October 13th. Ken Paxton says there will be an announcement soon. He has not committed to any of those dates. For the 3rd year in a row, the State Fair of Texas banning all firearms in the majors, the Rangers at Tampa Bay. The Astros play at the LA Angels. WNBA, the Dallas Wings host Atlanta. With your Texas News headlines, I'm Barbara Schwartz.
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0: Well, good morning, everybody. Welcome in to 10 o'clock. This is Mama T, and you finally made it to the midday show. And I'm super glad that you're here with me. I hope you enjoyed Uncle Jesse's morning show here on The Bee, and I know he did a good job of getting you up and moving in the right direction. And now it's my job to keep you going in that right direction as we work our way through this work day. I've got a ton of great music planned for you today. All the classic hot hits are here, and I'm going to play them for you as we work our way through this work day. Stay tuned with me, and I'll see if I can't help you get to the end of the day. I'll be here with you on the air until 6 o'clock today, and we've got lots of good things planned for you in this 10 o'clock hour. We've got a ton of great music. We also have our birthday party for today. If you know someone who's celebrating a birthday or an anniversary, call or text me real quickly so that I can get them included into our birthday party, which comes up the second half of this hour. We're going to talk sports in the noon hour. We've got One Hit Wonders at 1. We've got our social media post, our favorite one for today, that comes up at 3 o'clock today. We've got some tips on how to live a happy and healthy life. And of course, we'll be ending the midday show today at 5 o'clock with our drive at 5. We've got some good things planned today. It's going to be a fun day. Thank you so much for tuning in to Tea on the Bee. It's the midday show right here on 95.1. Now let's get this 10 o'clock hour going. Hey, you guys, thanks for tuning in. I'm Mama T on this Thursday. And, well, if you're having trouble with this day, if you're having trouble remember what day it is, you know, sometimes they all roll right into each other and they all just kind of run together and you don't know what day it is. I think Joey can help us with this day. Help us remember that it's Thursday.
1: Thursday. Look, if you need help remembering, just think of it like this. The third day, all right? Monday, one day. Tuesday, two-day. Wednesday, when, huh? What day? Thursday. The third day, okay?
0: Okay, it's a Thursday. I'm glad you guys are spending some of your Thursday with me here on the radio.

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Happy Thursday, everybody, and thanks for tuning in. You're listening to Tea on the B here on 95.1 KWJB. We have 2 days left in our Summer Splash Song of the Day contest. That means I'm still holding on to 8 tickets to Splash Kingdom. Every weekday in the month of July, we've given away a family 4-pack of tickets to Splash Kingdom to help you guys kind of beat the heat this summer. Had a lot of fun with it. It's our Summer Splash Song of the Day contest, and all you have to do to win is be caller number 9 when you hear the song of the day. Real quick, let me say congratulations to Mr. Ricky McIntyre, who listens over in Wills Point. He was our winner yesterday. You could be today's winner if you're caller number 9 when you hear Toes by the Zac Brown Band. Yep, we're going to put our toes in the sand today. It's a great summer song, isn't it? When you hear that song, call in, and maybe you could be the winner. We want to thank our friends at Mooseburg Insurance in Ben Wheeler for sponsoring today's contest. 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They also want to wish you good luck in today's Summer Splash Song of the Day contest. One more time, the song you're listening for is Toes by the Zac Brown Band. That'll be a fun one to... You'll know it when it starts, I think. We'll get a lot of calls. I'm Mama T. Thank you so much for tuning in to the Midday Show on this Thursday. You guys, we are almost there. I can almost see the weekend from here. And if you'll stay tuned with me, I've got some great things coming up that's going to help us finish out this Thursday workday. Thank you so much. You guys, stay tuned.

0: taking us down Penny Lane on this Thursday morning with the Beatles. Thank you so much for tuning in. That song does get us to the middle of our 10 o'clock hour. So we are going to take a quick minute and get local news and weather. And then guess what's coming up? In 10 minutes or so, we will have our birthday party for today, our July 30th birthday club. If you know someone who was born on this date or got married on July 30th, an anniversary or birthday, any kind of special occasion, really, I would love to know about it. 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And it's Thursday, so the Trax General Store in Grand Saline is sponsoring our party today, giving us a great price. So all of that's coming up after this. I'm Mama T. Thank you so much for being here with us on this Thursday. Your Thursday weather update is being brought to you today by Zool's Smash Burger in Mineola, where every smash brings the flavor home. Open Tuesday through Saturday, 11 to 7. Come in today and taste the smash everyone's talking about. Now here's your Thursday weather forecast.
1: 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Gregg County, Longview ISD, strike land deal for new agricultural extension building. Settlement reached in lawsuit filed by family of student against Winsboro ISD. The Winsboro family had sued the district as well as the Board of Trustees and each member on the board, saying their child, who has a disability, experienced various forms of abuse and bullying at least six different times at the hands of two other Winsboro ISD students. Interns wanted at Caldwell Zoo in Tyler. The zoo is seeking highly motivated, hardworking, professional-minded students who want to take advantage of educational opportunities to gain on-the-job experience in the zoological career field. Forever Young Activity Center, special bingo night, July 31st. 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
2: Here's your updated forecast on the B. A heat advisory remains in effect. Mainly sunny skies today. Daytime highs approaching 100. South winds 5 to 10 miles per hour. I'm meteorologist Paul Trombley in the Butler 7 Media Newsroom. Currently, it's 87 degrees.

I love that Phillip Phillips song. You guys remember when he was on American Idol? Yeah, I was a big fan. And I think it was probably more than 25, 26 years ago. I can't remember exactly when it was, but I think it was in the early 2000s. Phillip Phillips and a song called Home. You are listening to your hometown radio station right here on The Bee. I'm Mama T, and it's time now for us to celebrate your birthdays and anniversaries. Let's get today's birthday party started.

0: Come on, everybody sing it with me. Happy birthday. We might not could have kept up with Ram Jam, but we could keep up with that version of it. Happy birthday to all of you that are celebrating on July 30th. If today is your day, I hope you have a fabulous day. We have three birthdays that have been called or texted in this morning. Stephen Bussell's turning 52 today. Alan Franklin, and the caller said that you guys might know him from Franklin's Boot Shop. He's turning the big 60, 60 years old for Alan Franklin today. And April Locke, one of our great listeners who tunes in from Mississippi. She's actually from Bogachitta, Mississippi, and today is her birthday. So happy birthday to all three of these listeners. We're going to, of course, put them on the wheel, spin the wheel, and give away a prize. It is Thursday, so our prize is coming from Trax General Store.
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0: And we're going to give away some of that food or items with a gift certificate to the Trax General Store to someone on our birthday wheel. And this is who we're celebrating with: Stephen Bussell, Alan Franklin, and April Locke. Let's spin the wheel and see who wins. Well, our prize wheel ended on Alan Franklin in Mineola. Happy 60th birthday, Alan. You are our winner today. If you guys know Alan Franklin, would you call him and tell him happy birthday? Tell him Mama T was talking about him on the radio, and he's our winner today. If he will call or come by, we'll fix him up with a certificate to the Trax General Store over in Grand Saline. Now let's get back to this midday show music, and we've got a request that we're going to play right now. Nina called in. She's listening in Athens, and she wanted to hear a song by Kenny Rogers. I was started to go over all the Kenny Rogers song, but she actually wanted a song when he was singing with the First Edition. Do you guys remember that back in the 70s? It's a song called Something's Burning. So here you go, Miss Nina. Thanks for tuning in.

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0: Your Thursday weather update is being brought to you today by Zuhl's Smashburger in Mineola, where every smash brings the flavor home. Open Tuesday through Saturday, 11 to 7. 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Now here's your Thursday weather forecast.
1: Here's your updated forecast on the B. A heat advisory remains in effect. Mainly sunny skies today. Daytime highs approaching 100. South winds 5 to 10 miles per hour. I'm meteorologist Paul Trombley in the Butler 7 Media Newsroom. Currently, it's 87 degrees.
0: Well, hello. Thank you for tuning in. 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I'll be here with you on the radio until 6 o'clock. Stay tuned.

They're only to hide my guilt and shame. I forgive you, now I ask the same of you. While we were apart, I was human too.

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1: TSN headlines. The Department of State Health Services has issued a health alert for Montgomery County, north of Houston. They've confirmed 4 cases of measles there in the past week. Statewide, Texas has had 188 cases so far this year. That's actually down from 800 total last year. Some people who live in the Texas Hill Country say they're not getting the same help with this year's flooding as 2025. State Rep. Wes Verdell says, "We were lucky to not have had the same loss of life, but damage is worse, and FEMA has not yet approved federal aid." State Fair of Texas will continue with its ban on guns. They started banning guns back in 2023 after a shooting there injured 3 people. State challenged the ban, but judges at the state and federal level have upheld it. The University of Texas at Dallas is getting a $2 million grant to improve workforce development in cybersecurity and artificial intelligence. They say the money can help people get ready to protect infrastructure in case of a cyber attack. The Public Utility Council says electric bills could keep going up. They told state lawmakers demand will keep increasing, but rates will be determined by how much electricity can get loaded onto the grid. With your Texas News headlines, I'm Alan Skaya.
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Well, hello. Thank you so much for tuning in. I'm Mama T, and you're listening to The Midday Show here on 95.1 The B. Middays with Mama T. Thanks for being here with me, because who needs coffee to get you through the middle of your day when you can have tea? I'm going to do my very best to keep you awake and alert and being positive and productive today in the middle of your day. So hang out with me. We've got some great classic hits to help you do just that. We've got some tips on how to live a happy and healthy life. And we're going to have lots of fun and games and prizes. So it's a win-win, right? Stay tuned with me right here on 95.1 The B. I'm Mama T. I'll be on the air with you till 6 o'clock this evening.

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Now that was a bona fide bee sing-along song. And you know the rules around here on the Midday Show, right? You don't have to sing good, but you do have to sing loud. So when a song like that comes on, I sure hope you were singing with me. I'm Mama T, and if you know me, you know I was singing pretty loud, and you also know it wasn't very good. Let's try to do better on this one.

Happy Thursday, everybody, and thanks for tuning in. You're listening to Tea on the B here on 95.1 KWJB. We have 2 days left in our Summer Splash Song of the Day contest. That means I'm still holding on to 8 tickets to Splash Kingdom. Every weekday in the month of July, we've given away a family 4-pack of tickets to Splash Kingdom to help you guys kind of beat the heat this summer. Had a lot of fun with it. It's our Summer Splash Song of the Day contest, and all you have to do to win is be caller number 9 when you hear the song of the day. Real quick, let me say congratulations to Mr. Ricky McInturf, who listens over in Wills Point. He was our winner yesterday. You could be today's winner if you're caller number 9 when you hear Toes by the Zac Brown Band. Yep, we're going to put our toes in the sand today. It's a great summer song, isn't it? When you hear that song, call in, and maybe you could be the winner. We want to thank our friends at Mooseburg Insurance in Ben Wheeler for sponsoring today's contest. 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They also want to wish you good luck in today's Summer Splash Song of the Day contest. One more time, the song you're listening for is Toes by the Zac Brown Band. That'll be a fun one to... You'll know it when it starts, I think. We'll get a lot of calls. I'm Mama T. Thank you so much for tuning in to the Midday Show on this Thursday. You guys, we are almost there. I can almost see the weekend from here. And if you'll stay tuned with me, I've got some great things coming up that's going to help us finish out this Thursday workday. Thank you so much. You guys, stay tuned.

0: 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Gregg County, Longview ISD, strike land deal for new agricultural extension building. Settlement reached in lawsuit filed by family of student against Winsboro ISD. The Winsboro family had sued the district as well as the Board of Trustees and each member on the board, saying their child, who has a disability, experienced various forms of abuse and bullying at least six different times at the hands of two other Winsboro ISD students. Interns wanted at Caldwell Zoo in Tyler. The zoo is seeking highly motivated, hardworking, professional-minded students who want to take advantage of educational opportunities to gain on-the-job experience in the zoological career field. Forever Young Activity Center, special bingo night, July 31st at 7 p.m. Doors and concession open at 4:30. Charitable Bingo in Quitman. Proceeds benefit the Forever Young Activity Center. 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
1: Your Thursday weather update is being brought to you today by Zuhl's Smashburger in Mineola, where every smash brings the flavor home. 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Come in today and taste the smash everyone's talking about. Now here's your Thursday weather forecast.
2: Here's your updated forecast on the B. A heat advisory remains in effect. Mainly sunny skies today. Daytime highs approaching 100. South winds 5 to 10 miles per hour. I'm meteorologist Paul Trombley in the Butler 7 Media Newsroom. Right now, 87.
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I'm Mama T, and you're listening to The Midday Show. 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East Texas high school football starts today right here on Butler 7 Media. Can you believe that? 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And today, we're going to get it all started with our very first pigskin preview for the year featuring the Grand Saline Indians. 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We'll be sitting down with the coach and telling you a little bit about what you can expect for this year's football season. And like I said, we're kicking it off today with our Grand Saline Indians. 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I'm Mama T, and I hope that you are ready for some football because it's here. 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

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Thanks for tuning in. 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

0: 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Open Tuesday through Saturday, 11 to 7. 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Now here's your Thursday weather forecast.
1: Here's your updated forecast on the B. A heat advisory remains in effect. Mainly sunny skies today. Daytime highs approaching 100. South winds 5 to 10 miles per hour. I'm meteorologist Paul Trombley in the Butler 7 Media Newsroom. Right now, 87.
0: Well, hello. Thank you for tuning in. 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I'll be here with you on the radio until 6 o'clock. 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
1: TSN headlines. Just a few weeks from the start of the new school year, Texas districts are facing sharply different futures, with statewide enrollment falling in 18 of 20 education regions last year. Demographers say migration, birth rates, and expanding school choices are making the next decade harder to predict. If you're outside during dusk or dawn, you're encouraged to use mosquito repellent with DEET and wear long sleeves. Other insects such as ticks, bees, and wasps can also cause skin irritations and illnesses such as Lyme disease. There's a new safety requirement for high school athletics and marching band events this year. The UIL is requiring schools to use the wet bulb globe temperature to monitor conditions. The feds say they've stopped a human trafficking and prostitution operation that was using a business in Dallas as a front. The U.S. attorney for the Northern District of Texas says pimps and prostitutes were renting rooms at the Paris Adult Bookstore on Harry Hines. And taking a look at the pumps, according to AAA, a gallon of regulars averaging $3.65 across the Lone Star State. With your Texas News headlines, I'm Tristan Ryans.
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Hey, I'm Mama T. Let me welcome you to the Midday Cafe. Thanks for joining us for lunch today. I'll be your host, and oh, we've got some great specials planned for you today. And I see here on your reservation that it looks like you've got several people joining you for lunch today. Well, by the looks of this reservation, it looks like we're going to have a great lunch today and some great entertainment. So let's get you seated and your order taken. What would you like to hear for lunch today? Here's a great song that we can start you off as a little appetizer for today's lunch.

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Hey, welcome into the Midday Cafe. I'm Mama T, serving up all your favorites here on 95.1 The Bee. Hey, would you pass the hits?

Happy Thursday, everybody, and thanks for tuning in. You're listening to Tea on the B here on 95.1 KWJB. We have 2 days left in our Summer Splash Song of the Day contest. That means I'm still holding on to 8 tickets to Splash Kingdom. 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Had a lot of fun with it. It's our Summer Splash Song of the Day contest, and all you have to do to win is be caller number 9 when you hear the song of the day. Real quick, let me say congratulations to Mr. Ricky McIntyre, who listens over in Wills Point. He was our winner yesterday. You could be today's winner if you're caller number 9 when you hear Toes by the Zac Brown Band. Yep, we're going to put our toes in the sand today. It's a great summer song, isn't it? When you hear that song, call in, and maybe you could be the winner. 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They also want to wish you good luck in today's Summer Splash Song of the Day contest. One more time, the song you're listening for is Toes by the Zac Brown Band. That'll be a fun one to... You'll know it when it starts, I think. We'll get a lot of calls. I'm Mama T. Thank you so much for tuning in to the Midday Show on this Thursday. You guys, we are almost there. I can almost see the weekend from here. And if you'll stay tuned with me, I've got some great things coming up that's going to help us finish out this Thursday workday. Thank you so much. You guys, stay tuned.

0: Thank you so much for having lunch with us today here at the Midday Cafe. I'm Mama T, your host, and so far we've served up a lot of great specials, and I hope that you've enjoyed it so far. But you guys know that in the middle of our lunch hour, every single weekday, we talk sports. And if you're a sports fan, then you've come to the right place for lunch. 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We're going to check in real quickly with local news and weather, but our friends from Texas State Network are here. 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So I'm glad you're here today. I hope you're enjoying your noon hour. Stay tuned to more coming up in our Sports Talk Time here in the Midday Cafe.
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2: Gregg County, Longview ISD, strike land deal for new agricultural extension building. Settlement reached in lawsuit filed by family of student against Winsboro ISD. The Winsboro family had sued the district as well as the Board of Trustees and each member on the board, saying their child, who has a disability, experienced various forms of abuse and bullying at least six different times at the hands of two other Winsboro ISD students. Interns wanted at Caldwell Zoo in Tyler. 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
0: Your Thursday weather update is being brought to you today by Zool's Smashburger in Mineola, where every smash brings the flavor home. 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Now here's your Thursday weather forecast.
3: Here's your updated forecast on the B. A heat advisory continues until 8 p.m. tomorrow night. 100 this afternoon under mainly clear skies. Southerly winds 5 to 10 miles per hour. I'm meteorologist Paul Trombley in the Butler 7 Media Newsroom. Currently, it's 92 degrees.
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5: 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We're looking at the Houston Texans, the Texas Rangers, and the Dallas Wings. 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
5: The Houston Texans are set to begin training camp today as they look ahead to the upcoming season. This past year, they finished with a record of 12 wins and 5 losses, but fell in the divisional round to the New England Patriots. The biggest issue in the postseason was the play of C.J. Stroud. However, Dan Orlovsky of ESPN spoke yesterday on the Texans and how successful they can be if C.J. Stroud can improve.
8: If you told me Houston got good quarterback play, they would be my pick out of the AFC to go to the Super Bowl. But there's a big question mark of kind of like how CJ plays and really performs in his fourth year. So those are probably my biggest storylines, I'd say. Caleb, another year under Ben.
5: The Texans bolstered their great defense with safety Reed Blankenship this offseason and added many players to the offense, including guards Wyatt Teller and draft pick Keelan Rutledge. They'll play a big role in protecting C.J. Stroud and his new running back, David Montgomery. The team's first preseason game is August 13th against the Los Angeles Chargers. And with a look at the Texas Rangers, here's TSN's Adam C.
9: The Texas Rangers won the opening game of their road series against the Tampa Bay Rays last night. Final score, 4-1. The Rangers got on the board first, scoring two runs off a couple sacrifice flies in the first three innings.
10: First pitch to the righty, Duran. He swings and hits one in the air to right field. Deep enough to score a run. Mesa back, makes the catch. Peterson tags from third. Mesa's throw goes home. It's high. Peterson slides in safely under Fiducia's way late tag.
9: Call courtesy of Jared Sandler and the Rangers Radio Network. Austin Wins added another run in the sixth inning off a solo blast, and the Rangers won behind their pitching.
10: 2-1, the pitch. Wind swings, hits a high drive to left field, down the line, hooking towards the pole. That ball is out of here!
9: Call courtesy of Jared Sandler and the Rangers Radio Network. Cal Quantrill had a strong start for Texas, giving up the sole Rays run on just two hits while striking out seven batters. The Rangers play game two of their series against the Rays tonight. First pitch at 5, coverage on the Rangers Sports Network. I'm Adam C., TSN Sports.
5: And the Dallas Wings return from the All-Star break tonight to take on the Atlanta Dream. The Wings finished the first half of the season fourth in the league with a record of 18 wins and 9 losses. Paige Beckers leads the team in points and assists with 21 and 6 respectively, while Jessica Shepherd is averaging a double-double with 15 points and a league-leading 12 rebounds per game. The Atlanta Dream enter tonight with a record of 16 wins and 10 losses. Tip-off is scheduled for 7. I'm Dylan Moore, TSN Sports.
0: Hey, Dylan, happy Thursday. Thank you so much for helping us kick off SOS. And now Bonus Billy joins me. It's almost the weekend, Bonus.
11: Yes, it is. It's really close.
0: It is really
11: close. I can see it.
0: But you know what's even better than that?
11: It's football time.
0: Today we kick off our best of East Texas high school football coverage. I cannot believe that. I'm really in denial. Where did the summer go?
11: It's like Christmas time.
0: It gets here quick, doesn't
11: it? It's like Christmas time.
0: Oh, it is Christmas time for you.
11: Christmas isn't the best time of the year. The best time of the year is football season. That's the best time of the year.
0: That's your opinion. You've always said that.
11: All right. We have 30 days to Friday night football in Texas. We have 5 Friday nights into football. And today starts our Pigskin Preview, and I'll get to that momentarily. The Summer Splash Song of the Day, sponsored today by Mooseburg Insurance in Ben Wheeler. And the song of the day is...
0: We're going to put our toes in the sand today. Zach Brown Band.
11: I got you. Have the little umbrella in the
0: a little fruity drink. Wouldn't that be nice? Toes in the water.
11: See, honey, you're a little different than I am. I don't give a rip about sitting on the beach. I'd rather sit by a pool than a beach.
0: Well, me too. No. I'm just talking about the song of the day.
11: I got
0: my share of the ocean last weekend. I'm just fine to be sitting by the swimming pool. I don't like when you can't see the bottom, and I don't like when things swim by your legs. Not for me.
11: Oh my gosh, y'all take the most negative aspect of an ocean I've ever seen.
0: You're the one that said you didn't like the ocean.
11: No, I don't want to go out there and just sit and listen to the waves. I like listening to the waves rolling.
0: Ooh, I like listening to
11: the waves. And I don't mind that. But a lot of people that sit in the ocean sit there because they want the sun on them all day, and I don't care to bake in the sun. If I want to bake in the sun, I'll go get in one of those coffin looking things. Y'all,
0: oh my gosh!
11: I'll go get one of those. What are the tanning beds? I'll go get a tanning bed if I want to tan that bad. All right, today is the last day of the Big Ten Media Day. Today they will have, in no certain order, the Indiana Hoosiers, that's what they say, that's their saying, Hoosiers, the Maryland Terrapins. I figured I'd get a rise out of you.
0: I just like the movie.
11: It's got nothing to do with the Michigan Wolverines, the Nebraska Cornhuskers, the Northwestern Wildcats, and the Washington Huskies. It amazes me how you can have teams from the, well, I'll say Midwest, and teams from the Pacific Coast in the same conference. That is crazy to me. I mean, USC playing Indiana in a conference game, you know how long a flight that
0: is?
11: You
0: gotta fly all the way across the country.
11: Indiana, you gotta go all the way across country to play them, especially if they're playing Maryland. Maryland's even further east than Indiana is. It's even worse. We're going to do our mascot thing today again, Mama T. We're going to do NFL teams.
0: Still NFL.
11: Yeah,
0: so we're still talking
11: NFL
0: football.
11: Teams.
0: I didn't do very good yesterday.
11: You did real well. You did really well yesterday. And then after today, we're going to kind of be through with the NFL teams. After today, we're going to start with the NBA. We're going through the NBA because I'll have to research that because I'm not a big NBA fan, so I got to be careful with the NBA. And then we'll do Major League Baseball. Then we'll be done with it. Okay. Here are your mascots for the NFL.
0: Okay.
11: The Bears.
0: Oh, Chicago.
11: The Lions.
0: Detroit.
11: The Packers.
0: The who?
11: The Packers.
0: Oh, the Packers. Yes. Green Bay. I thought you said alpacas.
11: No, they say Packers. I'm a Packer fan.
0: Green Bay.
11: That's how they talk. I'm a Packer. I'm a cheesehead. I'm a Packer fan. All right. The Vikings. Oh, come on. Don't Google it.
0: I don't have time to Google it. Minnesota.
11: Minnesota.
0: Took me a minute. I'm sorry. I drew a blank.
11: Falcons.
0: Atlanta.
11: Saints.
0: New Orleans.
11: Buccaneers.
0: Tampa Bay.
11: Panthers.
0: Jacksonville.
11: No.
0: No, Jaguars.
11: No.
0: The,
11: starts with the C.
0: The Panthers are the Carolina Panthers.
11: There you go. The Rams.
0: Oh, gosh. I don't know who the Rams are.
11: It's one of the oldest teams in the NFL.
0: Let's see. The Rams. I'll get it. The, I missed this yesterday. Los Angeles.
11: Los Angeles. There you go.
0: Didn't you ask me about that yesterday?
11: Yeah. They had the Los Angeles Chargers.
0: That's what, okay. Yeah. I missed that yesterday.
11: That's all right.
0: And I've been to Los Angeles several times this year.
11: That's all right. This is for fun. This is all, as a matter of fact, you know what? I'll be willing to bet you money that there are people listening to our show this morning that don't know any of these.
0: Oh, no.
11: And that's why we're educating them so they'll know who they are.
0: They know the NFL mascots.
11: Huh?
0: They probably know the football mascots.
11: All right. Cardinals.
0: Oh, well, this is your team.
11: No,
0: right?
11: This is not my team.
0: The Arizona.
11: That's my baseball team,
0: not my football team.
11: Arizona.
0: Mm-hmm.
11: Yeah, we beat the Cubs in a walk-off last night. It was awesome, man. It was great. The 49ers.
0: San Francisco.
11: And last, but certainly not least, the Seahawks.
0: Seattle.
11: There you go. Now, we have covered all 32 of the NFL teams. Tomorrow we'll start with the NBA. We'll have 10 NBA teams. I'll give you the mascot. You'll give me the city or state they come from. And I say state because, like Minnesota, you know, Minnesota's a state, not a city. So they're Minnesota Vikings. Atlanta's a town or a city, actually. So that's why I say it'd be a city or a state. All right. The KMU Pigskin Preview begins today at 5:15. And we're going to be looking in... We're going to be looking this morning at a little thumbnail sketch of the Grand Saline Indians. Head coach, mine and your buddy, Joe Drennan. Classification, 3A Division II. And yes, Conrad will go over a few of these things this afternoon, yes. Color, the colors are black and orange. Record of 2025 was 8-3. Started off slow and finished strong. Stadium is Indian Memorial Stadium, Carter Elliott Field. Playoffs. Unfortunately, when they got in the playoffs, it didn't go very well because they got beaten the very first round 30-22 to DeKalb in a bi-district game. So it didn't go very well, but that's okay. Let's see. Key losses. The biggest key loss they had was Jet Taylor. Jet Taylor was their quarterback, so they're going to have a brand new quarterback in Grant Celine. And I'm willing to bet you this afternoon that Coach Drennan will talk about not only the quarterback that got coming up. I imagine he's going to talk about some of the new players coming up. He's probably going to talk about some key losses like Jet Taylor that they lost. Their rival are basically two of them, Edgewood and Quitman. Edgewood's going to be one because Edgewood's right down the road from them. They're not that far.
0: You don't think Mineola is a Grand Saline rival anymore? Well, when I was in school, it was.
11: I don't think the Grand Saline Mineola game is as big a rival as it used to be.
0: Let me tell you, they beat up on us every year whenever I was in high school.
11: They did. But see, that changed a lot. That's changed a great deal. But I don't think Grand Saline Mineola is that big. I think Edgewood is because they're a district game. I think Quitman's a big rival to them. Their first game will be August 28th. They'll be at Cooper. They play Cooper every year at the start of the year. Tomorrow, we're going to take a look at your Rains Wildcats. That's who we'll look at. So don't forget, this afternoon, 5:15, Pigskin Preview. And I'll give you a reminder in a moment. All right. Other day, I gave you the media order of the SEC finish. Today, I'm going to give you the media order of the Big 12. This is a poll they took right after they had the media day, and this is what the media thinks will happen. One will be Texas Tech. Two will be BYU or Brigham Young University. As the old joke goes, you always want to bring them young. Three is Arizona, and they're tied with Houston at third. Five is Utah. That's Utah, Weetah, Weautah. Six, Texas Christian University, commonly known to Texas people as TCU. Seven is Arizona State. Eight is K-State or Kansas State. Nine is Oklahoma State. This is kind of a disappointing one because of Dawson Pendergrass. They have Baylor as 10th, and I got news for you. If Baylor ends up 10th this year in the Big 12, my gut feeling is they're going to be looking for a new head coach. I hope that does not happen. I really don't. Number 11 is Cincinnati. 12 is Kansas. 13 is West Virginia. 14, the University of Central Florida, or UCF. In 15, bringing up the rear is Coach Prime in his Colorado Buffalo. That would be interesting to see if they end up last. As Prime says, they're going to have a bunch of freshmen playing for them this year, Mama T. So we'll see. Reminder to all the listeners that today starts the KWJB Pigskin Preview. Grand Saline, it will be sponsored, and I want to get this out every morning. It is sponsored by the Grand Saline Veterinary Clinic. That's who's going to be sponsoring this. So we want to thank them for doing this. It is a big deal to us to have someone sponsor that. Now, Mama T, it's time for the business salute of the day for Thursday, July 30th. Goes out to Quitman, to Collision X. I want to say a good morning to Beth and Hayes. I know Beth's listening, so good morning, Beth. They run a great company. They specialize. 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I think it's OEM. 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They have free estimates. Their number one priority is customer satisfaction and quality repair. They sponsor the Texas Ranger Report on KMU. So, yes, it is a big deal to talk about Collision X, because there are tons of you out there that when the Texas Ranger Report comes on during the noon hour, you tune in. Matter of fact, the Rangers, you know that? They're in first place.
0: Yeah.
11: In the worst division of baseball.
0: Yeah.
11: We salute Collision X Equipment. Let us help you get back on the road safely. And here's your joke of the day. Why did the pie go to the dentist?
0: He had a sweet tooth.
11: Needed a filling.
0: Oh, good one. Yeah, that's a good one.
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0: 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Come in today and taste the smash everyone's talking about. Now here's your Thursday weather forecast.
3: Here's your updated forecast on the B. A heat advisory continues until 8 p.m. tomorrow night. 100 this afternoon under mainly clear skies. Southerly winds 5 to 10 miles per hour. I'm meteorologist Paul Trombley in the Butler 7 Media Newsroom. Right now, 90.

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I'm Mama T, serving up all your favorites here on 95.1 The Bee. Hey, would you pass the hits?

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1: TSN headlines. How does a state have the top-ranked economy in the nation and still not come out on top as the best state? A U.S. News and World Report magazine best state ranking puts Texas as 26 overall. Even though we claim the number one spot for the economy, Texas took a hit on the list, citing education and health care. Utah named the best state. Louisiana was named the worst. Growing frustration in the Hill Country, again hit by a second straight year of flooding. State Rep. Russ Vidal says FEMA has not yet provided federal aid, and little help is coming for those who are rebuilding again. State lawmakers are considering a pause on tax breaks for data centers under pressure from activists who feel they're hurting the state more than helping it, but the data center industry is pushing back, saying their investments can help shore up the power grid. Statewide average for a gallon of gasoline, $3.64. In the majors, the Texas Rangers are playing Tampa Bay. The Houston Astros are off. With your Texas news headlines, I'm Barbara Schwartz.
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Hey, everybody, welcome in to the 1 o'clock hour. And let me say happy afternoon. Yes, we can finally say afternoon. We made it through the morning time. I hope you had a great morning and a great lunch hour. Now, here we are working our way through this afternoon part of our work day. I'm Mama T, and I'm so proud you're tuned in with me. Now, you guys know that in the 1 o'clock hour every day, we take a look at a couple of one hit wonders. So that's coming up this hour. And of course, we will have a lot of songs that are definitely not one hit wonders. We'll take a look at our community calendar. We will also talk about some things that are going on around East Texas. So be sure to stay tuned with us in this 1 o'clock hour. I'm so glad you're here with me, and well, I hope your day's going great.

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Hey, welcome back in to the 1 o'clock hour. I'm Mama T, the host of the Midday Show, and I'm glad you're here with me on this afternoon and working our way through this workday. And in this hour, we help ourselves through the workday by talking about some one-hit wonders. It brings up some great music, gives us some things to talk about around the water cooler. Is that still a thing? People still hang out around the water thing. Everybody's got those big mugs, so I don't even know if you go to the water cooler. Anyway, our next one-hit wonder is, well, New Jersey Legends. The name of the band was Looking Glass. And I think they made the most timeless soft rock songs of all time in the early 70s. Now, in 1972, they released a song called Brandy. And, of course, in parentheses, it says, "You're a fine girl." This song has some nautical imagery in it, to me, when I'm listening to it. This song, Looking Glass, tells a mythical story about a barmaid in a port town who lost her soulmate to a life spent at sea. Really and truly, it's a heartbreaking image. Although the instrumentals are great and they've got that whiskey and smoke kind of vocals going on, I like this song. The name of the song is Brandy, and I think it went on to inspire everyone from Barry Manilow to Kiss. And it makes sense. It's one of the coolest songs ever written, I think, and has one of the best horn arrangements of the entire decade. You'd be hard-pressed to find a single soul in this world who doesn't love this song, who doesn't love Brandy. It's a unanimous... I can't even say the word. It's a unanimously beloved number one hit. A career-defining benchmark that Looking Glass, sadly, could never replicate. But truth be told, I guess songs that are as perfect as Brandy don't need a second act. But that does land them on our one-hit wonders list. So here is our next one-hit wonder for the day. Here's Looking Glass and Brandy.

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Gregg County, Longview ISD, strike land deal for new agricultural extension building. Settlement reached in lawsuit filed by family of student against Winsboro ISD. The Winsboro family had

0: sued the district, as well as the Board of Trustees and each member on the board, saying their child, who has a disability, experienced various forms of abuse and bullying at least 6 different times at the hands of 2 other Winnsboro ISD students. Interns wanted at Caldwell Zoo in Tyler. The zoo is seeking highly motivated, hardworking, professional-minded students who want to take advantage of educational opportunities to gain on-the-job experience in the zoological career field. 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Proceeds benefit the Forever Young Activity Center. 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
1: Your Thursday weather update is being brought to you today by Zool's Smashburger in Mineola, where every smash brings the flavor home. 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Now here's your Thursday weather forecast.
2: Here's your updated forecast on the B. A heat advisory continues until 8 p.m. tomorrow night. 100 this afternoon under mainly clear skies. Southerly winds 5 to 10 miles per hour. I'm meteorologist Paul Trombley in the Butler 7 Media Newsroom. Right now, it's 92 degrees.
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Now that was a bona fide bee sing-along song. And you know the rules around here on the Midday Show, right? You don't have to sing good, but you do have to sing loud. So when a song like that comes on, I sure hope you were singing with me. I'm Mama T, and if you know me, you know I was singing pretty loud, and you also know it wasn't very good. Let's try to do better on this one.

Hey, everybody. Welcome in to the 1 o'clock hour here on the Midday Show. I'm Mama T, and you know that being 1 o'clock, you know what that means. Yes, it's time for another one-hit wonder. And ever since I made this list of one-hit wonders, this has been one of my favorite things on the list, one of my favorite songs. It's from Chicago soul group Five Stair Steps. I think they were the original first family of soul. Of course, that was before the Jackson Five entered the musical world. But the Five Stair Steps didn't get their first real taste of success in the business until they began working with Curtis Mayfield. But then they finally broke through in 1970, and they had a hit song called Ooh Child. It's one of the greatest R&B songs to ever hit the top 10 in the Billboard 100, in my opinion. Let alone, it is one of the greatest one-hit wonders on our list. Down to the core, Ooh Child is a benchmark of the Chicago soul sound. Now, the Chicago soul sound birthed labels like VJ and Chess and the Chai Sound, I guess is how they said it. There's something utterly beautiful and unbelievable about the way the harmonies just click in this track. Only a band with the chemistry of family members could band together and assemble something so singular. This is one of my favorite songs on my list of one-hit wonders, and I thought it would be a great one for today. So here is the Five Stair Steps and Ooh Child.

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0: Happy Thursday, everybody, and thanks for tuning in. You're listening to Tea on the B here on 95.1 KWJB. We have 2 days left in our Summer Splash Song of the Day contest. That means I'm still holding on to 8 tickets to Splash Kingdom. Every weekday in the month of July, we've given away a family 4-pack of tickets to Splash Kingdom to help you guys kind of beat the heat this summer. Had a lot of fun with it. It's our Summer Splash Song of the Day contest, and all you have to do to win is be caller number 9 when you hear the song of the day. Real quick, let me say congratulations to Mr. Ricky McInturf, who listens over in Wills Point. He was our winner yesterday. You could be today's winner if you're caller number 9 when you hear Toes by the Zac Brown Band. Yep, we're going to put our toes in the sand today. It's a great summer song, isn't it? When you hear that song, call in, and maybe you could be the winner. We want to thank our friends at Mooseburg Insurance in Ben Wheeler for sponsoring today's contest. 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They're located out there on Highway 64 West in Ben Wheeler. 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They also want to wish you good luck in today's Summer Splash Song of the Day contest. One more time, the song you're listening for is Toes by the Zac Brown Band. That'll be a fun one to... You'll know it when it starts, I think. We'll get a lot of calls. I'm Mama T. Thank you so much for tuning in to the Midday Show on this Thursday. You guys, we are almost there. I can almost see the weekend from here. And if you'll stay tuned with me, I've got some great things coming up that's going to help us finish out this Thursday workday. Thank you so much. You guys, stay tuned. Your Thursday weather update is being brought to you today by Zool's Smashburger in Mineola, where every smash brings the flavor home. Open Tuesday through Saturday, 11 to 7. Come in today and taste the smash everyone's talking about. Now here's your Thursday weather forecast.
1: Here's your updated forecast on the B. A heat advisory continues until 8 p.m. tomorrow night. 100 this afternoon under mainly clear skies. Southerly winds 5 to 10 miles per hour. I'm meteorologist Paul Trombley in the Butler 7 Media Newsroom. Right now, it's 93 degrees.
0: Well, hello. Thank you for tuning in. 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I'll be here with you on the radio until 6 o'clock. 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
1: TSN headlines. How does a state have the top-ranked economy in the nation and still not come out on top as the best state? A U.S. News and World Report magazine best state ranking puts Texas as 26 overall. Even though we claim the number one spot for the economy, Texas took a hit on the list, citing education and health care. Utah named the best state. Louisiana was named the worst. Growing frustration in the Hill Country, again hit by a second straight year of flooding. State Rep. Russ Vidal says FEMA has not yet provided federal aid, and little help is coming for those who are rebuilding again. State lawmakers are considering a pause on tax breaks for data centers under pressure from activists who feel they're hurting the state more than helping it, but the data center industry is pushing back, saying their investments can help shore up the power grid. Statewide average for a gallon of gasoline, $3.64. In the majors, the Texas Rangers are playing Tampa Bay. The Houston Astros are off. With your Texas news headlines, I'm Barbara Schwartz.
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Well, hello. Thank you so much for tuning in. I'm Mama T, and you're listening to The Midday Show here on 95.1 The B. Middays with Mama T. Thanks for being here with me, because who needs coffee to get you through the middle of your day when you can have tea? I'm going to do my very best to keep you awake and alert and being positive and productive today in the middle of your day. So hang out with me. We've got some great classic hits to help you do just that. We've got some tips on how to live a happy and healthy life. And we're going to have lots of fun and games and prizes. So it's a win-win, right? Stay tuned with me right here on 95.1 The B. I'm Mama T. I'll be on the air with you till 6 o'clock this evening.

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Happy Thursday, everybody, and thanks for tuning in. You're listening to Tea on the B here on 95.1 KWJB. We have 2 days left in our Summer Splash Song of the Day contest. That means I'm still holding on to 8 tickets to Splash Kingdom. Every weekday in the month of July, we've given away a family 4-pack of tickets to Splash Kingdom to help you guys kind of beat the heat this summer. Had a lot of fun with it. It's our Summer Splash Song of the Day contest, and all you have to do to win is be caller number 9 when you hear the song of the day. Real quick, let me say congratulations to Mr. Ricky McIntyre, who listens over in Wills Point. He was our winner yesterday. You could be today's winwinner if you're caller number 9 when you hear Toes by the Zac Brown Band. Yep, we're going to put our toes in the sand today. It's a great summer song, isn't it? When you hear that song, call in, and maybe you could be the winner. We want to thank our friends at Mooseburg Insurance in Ben Wheeler for sponsoring today's contest. 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They're located out there on Highway 64 West in Ben Wheeler. 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They also want to wish you good luck in today's Summer Splash Song of the Day contest. One more time, the song you're listening for is Toes by the Zac Brown Band. That'll be a fun one to... You'll know it when it starts, I think. We'll get a lot of calls. I'm Mama T. Thank you so much for tuning in to the Midday Show on this Thursday. You guys, we are almost there. I can almost see the weekend from here. And if you'll stay tuned with me, I've got some great things coming up that's going to help us finish out this Thursday workday. Thank you so much. You guys, stay tuned.

0: 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Gregg County, Longview ISD, strike land deal for new agricultural extension building. Settlement reached in lawsuit filed by family of student against Winsboro ISD. The Winsboro family had sued the district as well as the Board of Trustees and each member on the board, saying their child, who has a disability, experienced various forms of abuse and bullying at least six different times at the hands of two other Winsboro ISD students. Interns wanted at Caldwell Zoo in Tyler. The zoo is seeking highly motivated, hardworking, professional-minded students who want to take advantage of educational opportunities to gain on-the-job experience in the zoological career field. Forever Young Activity Center, special bingo night, July 31st at 7 p.m. Doors and concession open at 4:30. Charitable Bingo in Quitman. 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
1: Your Thursday weather update is being brought to you today by Zuhl's Smashburger in Mineola, where every smash brings the flavor home. 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Come in today and taste the smash everyone's talking about. Now here's your Thursday weather forecast.
2: Here's your updated forecast on the B. A heat advisory continues until 8 p.m. tomorrow night. Highs around 100 this afternoon under mainly sunny skies, southerly winds 5 to 10 miles per hour. I'm meteorologist Paul Trombley in the Butler 7 Media Newsroom. Currently 93.
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I'm Mama T, and I wanted to remind you about our gas and supply text line. 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

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I'm Mama T, and you're listening to The Midday Show. 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Can you believe that? Man, it seems like summer just got started, but here we are talking about back to school, and it is time to kick off the best of East Texas high school football coverage. And today, we're going to get it all started with our very first pigskin preview for the year featuring the Grand Saline Indians. 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We'll be sitting down with the coach and telling you a little bit about what you can expect for this year's football season. And like I said, we're kicking it off today with our Grand Saline Indians. So join us this afternoon at 5:15 during our drive at 5 as we sit down with head coach and athletic director, Coach Joe Drennan, and we'll get all up to date on the Grand Saline Indians. 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So Grand Saline today, Rains tomorrow. Each weekday leading up to our first football game on August 27th, we will have a different pigskin preview highlighting a different East Texas high school football program. I'm Mama T, and I hope that you are ready for some football because it's here. 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

0: Hey, you guys, welcome into the Midday Show on this Thursday. In this 3 o'clock hour, you know, we always do a social media post of the day, Mama T's pick, and I found one today that I really feel, I'm telling you, you guys have heard me talk about the fact that I have 18 grandchildren. I love every one of them. They bring such joy to my life. It's my favorite thing in the world is watching them grow up, watching the world through their eyes. And I have heard my kids say this very thing so many times that, well, I thought I would share it with you guys. So, Mama T's social media post of the day. This is coming from TikTok, and it's coming from Biggin1529.
1: Who do our parents become after they have grandkids? Because I don't know who the hell these people are. I'm talking about a totally different person than the person that raised me. I can't even discipline my kids in front of my parents because they said if they don't talk to them like that. You almost murdered me when I was a kid. I mean, they so soft. Let these kids get away with anything. I remember when I was a kid, if I was hungry and my mama cooked something and I didn't want it, I just didn't eat that night. Either I'm going to eat what she cooked or I ain't going to eat it all. Them are the only two choices I got. But no, don't let it be the grandkids. They will go out and buy these kids something else to eat. You know how many times I wanted a Happy Meal and I didn't get one? And the Happy Meals they got today is trash. They only come with a coloring book. We had real toys. My kids get to control the TV at the house. I could never control the TV when I was a kid. I couldn't even ask no question like that. I had to watch whatever the hell my mama wanted to watch in the house. I knew about all the stories. General Hospital. One Life to Live at 3. Yes, I was watching it. Meanwhile, the grandkids get to do whatever they want. They get whatever they want. Grandparents just give them money. You know how hard I had to fight to get $5 to go on a field trip? Meanwhile, these kids can hit my mama up and she will cash out them $100. Who is this lady? Had a real old school father. Like, you couldn't ask him for nothing. He would look at you. You got to work for whatever you want. He will come up and take the grandkids out for lunch. Y'all, I ain't gonna lie. I'm jealous.
0: I am loving this grandma era. I'm just saying, I'm living in my mama era right now. And that made me smile, and I thought it would make some of you smile too. So that's my social media post for today.

0: 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Open Tuesday through Saturday, 11 to 7. 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Now here's your Thursday weather forecast.
1: Here's your updated forecast on the B. A heat advisory continues until 8 p.m. tomorrow night. Daytime highs approaching 99 this afternoon under mainly clear skies, winds out of the south, 5 to 10 miles per hour. I'm meteorologist Paul Trombley in the Butler 7 Media Newsroom. Currently, it's 98 degrees.
0: 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I'll be here with you on the radio until 6 o'clock. 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
1: TSN headlines. How does a state have the top-ranked economy in the nation and still not come out on top as the best state? A U.S. News and World Report magazine best state ranking puts Texas as 26 overall. Even though we claim the number one spot for the economy, Texas took a hit on the list, citing education and health care. Utah named the best state. Louisiana was named the worst. Growing frustration in the Hill Country, again hit by a second straight year of flooding. State Rep. Russ Vidal says FEMA has not yet provided federal aid, and little help is coming for those who are rebuilding again. State lawmakers are considering a pause on tax breaks for data centers under pressure from activists who feel they're hurting the state more than helping it, but the data center industry is pushing back, saying their investments can help shore up the power grid. Statewide average for a gallon of gasoline, $3.64. In the majors, the Texas Rangers are playing Tampa Bay. The Houston Astros are off. With your Texas news headlines, I'm Barbara Schwartz.
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everybody. Thanks for tuning in to the Midday Show. I'm Mama T, your host, and welcome in to the 3 o'clock hour. That's right. I said 3 o'clock. Ooh, we are working our way right on through this workday, and I hope that your day is going well. Be sure to stay tuned for this hour and the 3 o'clock hour each weekday. We have our favorite social media posts that we talk about. We take a look at our community calendar. We'll talk about the contest that's going on and all the games and stuff that are going on around East Texas. So it's going to be a good hour. Hang out with me, and I'll see if I can't keep you motivated and positive and productive in this 3 o'clock hour of your work day. I'm Mama T. I'm so glad you're spending some of your day with me. Stay tuned.

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Oh yeah, life is good today for somebody because someone just won 4 tickets to Splash Kingdom. That was our Summer Splash Song of the Day contest. Hopefully you recognized it when we started playing the Zac Brown Band. You know, we're a little country over here on the B2. And so I hope that you were the winner. We did get a winner. Shine's giving me the thumbs up. So we had lots of calls and congratulations. Listen, we have one more day in this contest. So if you haven't won yet, tomorrow is your last chance. Tomorrow is another chance for you to be a big winner. And let me real quickly thank our sponsors for today. We could not do this contest without our daily sponsors. And today's sponsor happens to be Mooseburg Insurance in Ben Wheeler. So we want to give a big shout out to them and thank them for sponsoring the Summer Splash Song of the Day. And that was it, Toes by the Zac Brown Band. Now let's get back in to the Midday Show music with a little Michael McDonald. Stay tuned. John Mayer's coming up next here on The Bee.

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1: Here's your updated forecast on the B. A heat advisory continues until 8 p.m. tomorrow night. Daytime highs approaching 99 this afternoon under mainly clear skies. Winds out of the south, 5 to 10 miles per hour. I'm meteorologist Paul Trombley in the Butler 7 Media Newsroom. Currently, it's 98 degrees.
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Hey, you guys, thanks so much for tuning in on this Thursday. I'm Mama T, and you're listening to The Midday Show. Can you believe that today we kick off our 2026 football coverage? East Texas high school football starts today right here on Butler 7 Media. Can you believe that? Man, it seems like summer just got started, but here we are talking about back to school, and it is time to kick off the best of East Texas high school football coverage. And today, we're going to get it all started with our very first Pigskin preview for the year featuring the Grand Saline Indians. 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We'll be sitting down with the coach and telling you a little bit about what you can expect for this year's football season. 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Tomorrow, we'll be highlighting the Rains Wildcats. So Grand Saline today, Rains tomorrow. 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I'm Mama T, and I hope that you are ready for some football because it's here. 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

Hey, thanks for joining us here on the Midday Show. I'm Mama T. Well, I want to share one of my favorite motivational stories with you. It's about a fisherman and a businessman. Once upon a time, don't you love stories that start like that? Well, this one doesn't have a princess in it, so stay tuned. Once upon a time, there was a businessman who was sitting on a beach in a small Italian village. As he sat there, taking a brief break from the stress of his daily schedule, he saw a fisherman rowing a small boat back into the harbor. In the boat were a few large fish. Impressed, the businessman asked the fisherman, "How long does it take you to catch so many fish?" To which he replied, "Oh, not so long." Well, the businessman was confused. He said, "Why don't you fish for longer to catch even more?" "More? This is enough to feed my entire family and even offer some to my neighbors," the fisherman replied. "So what do you do for the rest of your day?" asked the businessman. And the fisherman told him, "Well, I usually have caught my fish by late morning, at which point I go home, kiss my wife, play with my kids, and in the afternoon I take a nap and read. In the evening, I go to the village, have a drink with my friends, play guitar, sing, and dance into the night." Well, putting his entrepreneurial hat on, the businessman offered a suggestion. "I have a PhD in business," he said. "I can help you become much more successful. From now on, you should spend longer at sea and catch as many fish as possible. When you've saved enough money, buy a bigger boat to catch even more fish. From there, you'll soon be able to buy more boats, set up your own company, build a production plant to can the fish and control distribution, and move to the city to control your other branches." And then the fisherman said, "And after that?" The businessman laughed. "After that, you'll just be able to live like a king. Take your company public, float your shares, and be rich." "And after that?" the fisherman asked. "After that, you can retire, move to a house by the sea, wake up early in the morning, go fishing, return home to play with your kids, kiss your wife, take a nap in the afternoon, join your friends in the village to drink, play your guitar, and dance into the night." Then the fisherman replies, "But isn't that what I'm doing already?" The moral of this story is to be content with what you have. Do you really need to keep pushing for more? Stress is often a choice. And sometimes there's joy and peace in simplicity. I have to preach to myself sometimes because sometimes the drive to be more and more and more, well, it weighs me down a lot. So I always remind myself of the fisherman and the businessman. Hopefully you will too. Just giving you a little something to think about today in another tip on how to live a happy and healthier life. Thanks for tuning in to the Midday Show here on 95.1 The Bee. I'm Mama T. I hope you guys are having a great afternoon.

0: Your Thursday weather update is being brought to you today by Zuhl's Smashburger in Mineola, where every smash brings the flavor home. Open Tuesday through Saturday, 11 to 7. Come in today and taste the smash everyone's talking about. Now here's your Thursday weather forecast.
1: Here's your updated forecast on the Bee. A heat advisory continues until 8 p.m. tomorrow night. Ample sunshine expected this afternoon with highs around 100. Winds out of the south, 5 to 10 miles per hour. I'm meteorologist Paul Trombley in the Butler 7 Media Newsroom. Currently, it's 100 degrees.
0: Well, hello. Thank you for tuning in. 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I'm Mama T, the host of the Midday Show, T on the Bee. We're serving it up all day long. I'll be here with you on the radio until 6 o'clock. 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
1: TSN headlines. Texas lawmakers look at how to keep the electric grid running while accommodating data centers. They're considering a pause on tax breaks for data centers, but Amazon Web Services says they're making their own investments to shore up the grid. Meantime, the state Senate Business and Commerce Committee heard testimony on the impact of data centers on the grid. ERCOT says electric bills could keep going up, but they've still got a lot of uncertainty on the forecast for electricity use and new power generation. The University of Texas will get $2 million to strengthen workforce development in artificial intelligence and cybersecurity. Senator John Cornyn says the money is coming from the CHIPS and Science Act, which he helped negotiate back in 2022. A nun who was detained by ICE agents in McAllen is facing a challenge trying to stay in the U.S. Her lawyer says agents picked her up while she was walking to Mass last month and she was wearing her habit. He says Homeland Security is trying to deport the nun to a third country, not back to her native Nigeria. We could be inching closer to a debate schedule for the U.S. Senate race in Texas. Democrat James Tallarico says he'll debate Republican Ken Paxton three times, but Paxton says he has not yet committed to the dates. With your Texas News headlines, I'm Alan Skaya.
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Well, hello. Thank you so much for tuning in. I'm Mama T, and you're listening to The Midday Show here on 95.1 The B. Middays with Mama T. Thanks for being here with me, because who needs coffee to get you through the middle of your day when you can have tea? I'm going to do my very best to keep you awake and alert and being positive and productive today in the middle of your day. So hang out with me. We've got some great classic hits to help you do just that. We've got some tips on how to live a happy and healthy life. And we're going to have lots of fun and games and prizes. So it's a win-win, right? Stay tuned with me right here on 95.1 The B. I'm Mama T. I'll be on the air with you till 6 o'clock this evening.

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Happy Thursday, everybody, and thanks for tuning in. You're listening to Tea on the B here on 95.1 KWJB. We have 2 days left in our Summer Splash Song of the Day contest. That means I'm still holding on to 8 tickets to Splash Kingdom. Every weekday in the month of July, we've given away a family 4-pack of tickets to Splash Kingdom to help you guys kind of beat the heat this summer. Had a lot of fun with it. It's our Summer Splash Song of the Day contest. And all you have to do to win is be caller number 9 when you hear the song of the day. Real quick, let me say congratulations to Mr. Ricky McInturf, who listens over in Wills Point. He was our winner yesterday. You could be today's winner if you're caller number 9 when you hear Toes by the Zac Brown Band. Yep, we're going to put our toes in the sand today. It's a great summer song, isn't it? When you hear that song, call in, and maybe you could be the winner. We want to thank our friends at Mooseburg Insurance in Ben Wheeler for sponsoring today's contest. 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They also want to wish you good luck in today's Summer Splash Song of the Day contest. One more time, the song you're listening for is Toes by the Zac Brown Band. That'll be a fun one to... You'll know it when it starts, I think. We'll get a lot of calls. I'm Mama T. Thank you so much for tuning in to the Midday Show on this Thursday. You guys, we are almost there. I can almost see the weekend from here. And if you'll stay tuned with me, I've got some great things coming up that's going to help us finish out this Thursday workday. Thank you so much. You guys, stay tuned.

0: 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Greg County, Longview ISD, strike land deal for new agricultural extension building. Settlement reached in lawsuit filed by family of student against Winsboro ISD. The Winsboro family had sued the district as well as the Board of Trustees and each member on the board, saying their child, who has a disability, experienced various forms of abuse and bullying at least six different times at the hands of two other Winsboro ISD students. Interns wanted at Caldwell Zoo in Tyler. The zoo is seeking highly motivated, hardworking, professional-minded students who want to take advantage of educational opportunities to gain on-the-job experience in the zoological career field. Forever Young Activity Center, special bingo night, July 31st. 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Proceeds benefit the Forever Young Activity Center. 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
1: Your Thursday weather update is being brought to you today by Zuhl's Smash Burger in Mineola, where every smash brings the flavor home. 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Now here's your Thursday weather forecast.
2: Here's your updated forecast on the B. A heat advisory continues until 8 p.m. tomorrow night. Ample sunshine expected this afternoon with highs around 100. Winds out of the south, 5 to 10 miles per hour. I'm meteorologist Paul Trombley in the Butler 7 Media Newsroom. Currently, it's 100 degrees.
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Now that was a bona fide bee sing-along song. And you know the rules around here on the Midday Show, right? You don't have to sing good, but you do have to sing loud. So when a song like that comes on, I sure hope you were singing with me. I'm Mama T, and if you know me, you know I was singing pretty loud, and you also know it wasn't very good. Let's try to do better on this one.

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I'm Mama T, and you're listening to The Midday Show. Can you believe that today we kick off our 2026 football coverage? East Texas high school football starts today right here on Butler 7 Media. Can you believe that? 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And today, we're going to get it all started with our very first Pigskin preview for the year featuring the Grand Saline Indians. 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I'm Mama T, and I hope that you are ready for some football because it's here. 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Yeah.

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1: Well, I want to share one of my favorite motivational stories with you. It's about a fisherman and a businessman. Once upon a time, don't you love stories that start like that? Well, this one doesn't have a princess in it, so stay tuned. Once upon a time, there was a businessman who was sitting on a beach in a small Italian village. As he sat there, taking a brief break from the stress of his daily schedule, he saw a fisherman rowing a small boat back into the harbor. In the boat were a few large fish. Impressed, the businessman asked the fisherman, "How long does it take you to catch so many fish?" To which he replied, "Oh, not so long." Well, the businessman was confused. He said, "Why don't you fish for longer to catch even more?" "More? This is enough to feed my entire family and even offer some to my neighbors," the fisherman replied. "So what do you do for the rest of your day?" asked the businessman. And the fisherman told him, "Well, I usually have caught my fish by late morning, at which point I go home, kiss my wife, play with my kids, and in the afternoon I take a nap and read. In the evening, I go to the village, have a drink with my friends, play guitar, sing, and dance into the night." Well, putting his entrepreneurial hat on, the businessman offered a suggestion. "I have a PhD in business," he said. "I can help you become much more successful. From now on, you should spend longer at sea and catch as many fish as possible. When you've saved enough money, buy a bigger boat to catch even more fish. From there, you'll soon be able to buy more boats, set up your own company, build a production plant to can the fish and control distribution, and move to the city to control your other branches." And then the fisherman said, "And after that?" The businessman laughed. "After that, you'll just be able to live like a king. Take your company public, float your shares, and be rich." "And after that?" the fisherman asked. "After that, you can retire, move to a house by the sea, wake up early in the morning, go fishing, return home to play with your kids, kiss your wife, take a nap in the afternoon, join your friends in the village to drink, play your guitar, and dance into the night." Then the fisherman replies, "But isn't that what I'm doing already?" The moral of this story is to be content with what you have. Do you really need to keep pushing for more? Stress is often a choice. And sometimes there's joy and peace in simplicity. I have to preach to myself sometimes because sometimes the drive to be more and more and more, well, it weighs me down a lot. So I always remind myself of the fisherman and the businessman. Hopefully you will too. Just giving you a little something to think about today in another tip on how to live a happy and healthier life. Thanks for tuning in to the Midday Show here on 95.1 The Bee. I'm Mama T. I hope you guys are having a great afternoon.

0: 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Open Tuesday through Saturday, 11 to 7. 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Now here's your Thursday weather forecast.
1: Here's your updated forecast on the B. A heat advisory continues until 8 p.m. tomorrow night. Lows level off around 77 tonight under clear skies. Winds out of the south around 5 miles per hour. I'm meteorologist Paul Trombley in the Butler 7 Media Newsroom. Currently 100.
0: We made it to 5 o'clock, you guys. Punch that time clock and let's get on up out of here. I'm Mama T. Welcome in to the last hour of the Midday Show. We call it our Drive at 5. And if you were able to get off from work at 5, I'm so proud of you for making a whole nother work day. I think you did great today. And so now let's celebrate. We've got some great music coming up this hour. Like I said, it's our Drive at 5. Hopefully I'll get you wherever you're headed and get you entertained. So make sure you buckle up and let's be safe. Let's get on down the road.
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4: TSN headlines, the confirmation of Todd Blanche to be the Attorney General of the United States up in the air, due in large part to the anti-weaponization fund Blanche proposed that drew bipartisan criticism, and Senator John Cornyn remains a no vote because Blanche has not officially and fully abandoned the compensation fund. Cryptocurrency fraud cost Texans $56 million last year. It's the target of the state legislature, the Texas House Homeland Security Committee, looking for ways to crack down. Step one would be to block the primary vehicle, crypto kiosks. For the third year in a row, the State Fair of Texas is banning all firearms. The fair banned all firearms after a shooting in 2023 that injured three people. It's been challenged in the courts, and judges at different levels have upheld the ban. The Texas Education Agency and the governor's office announcing a number of grants aimed to help students in rural school districts gain access to high-wage jobs. And with your Texas News headlines, I'm Barbara Schwartz.
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0: The Grand Saline Indians are under the direction of head coach Joe Drennan. They're in District 8-3A Division 2, Region 2. They returned 5 starters on offense and 6 starters on defense. Last year, they went 8-3 overall and 5-1 in district, and they were a bi-district finalist. I had the chance to sit down with head coach Joe Drennan. Here's my interview with the coach. All right, we got head football coach and athletic director Joe Drennan here with Grand Saline. Coach, appreciate you joining KMU once again for another Pigskin Preview. I know you've done probably over 2 handfuls of these for KMU. Your different stops over the years, so appreciate you again meeting with us once again.
2: Oh, you bet. I always appreciate y'all.
0: Yes, sir. Well, Coach Drennan, obviously we do have some new listeners coming to KMU country and new listeners in the Grand Saline community that may have moved in over the off season. I know, obviously, you're a very familiar face in multiple counties across this area. But if you could just tell us a little bit about your coaching background, where you've coached. And I know you've coached across several different places across Northeast Texas and even Central Texas. So if you could tell us where you've coached and give us a little bit about your coaching background and where you're from.
2: You bet. I got started, played college ball, whatever, in Monticello, Arkansas. You know, grew up in Barton, Arkansas.
0: Yes, sir.
2: Played Dr. Frank McClellan, who is a legend in the state of Arkansas. Ended up coaching my first year at Monticello High School with Johnny McMurray, who's a really, really good guy. Left there, went to, with David Raymond in Liberty, Iowa, Texarkana, Liberty, Iowa. I worked, 9 seasons with him.
0: Yes,
2: and
0: sir.
2: Then worked a year with Barry Norton at Texas High, and then came back to Liberty, Iowa to be the athletic director and head football coach. And from there, went to Course of Canada to be the athletic director and head football coach at a school called Mildred. What a great job.
0: What a great job.
2: Great people. Left there and came to Mineola, and was at Mineola for 9 years. Left Mineola, went out to Hallsville for 3 years, and then came back to Grand Saline. And, man, what a great place to be right now. It's been fun at this place. We got great support, community, school board, superintendent, administrators, teachers, the kids, the families. This has been a great place. It's been fun watching these kids grow from when we got here to what we do now, and in all sports, not just in football, but in all sports. I mean, we've been competitive at everything, and I'm proud of that, and I'm proud of our kids for that, for buying in and doing what we ask them to do. You know, they're in there working out right now while I'm talking to you. So
0: our kids
2: buy in. So I'm proud of them for that.
0: Yes, sir. Well, last year, guys went 8-3 overall, 5-1 in district, lost to a very tough DCAB team in the first round in Sulphur Springs, 30-21. But and then in the regular season, lost by score to Palmer, 45-38. Lost to Edgewood, your Highway 80 rival there, 45-28 as well for your 3 losses. But talk about last year and what you thought overall, and then we'll dig a little bit in the next season.
2: Well, you're never happy, and I've said this forever. The only people that are happy are the ones that win the state championship and then the run. You know,
0: right.
2: You always like winning the last game.
0: Yes, sir.
2: We didn't play very good against Edgewood. They had a really good plan. They come in and they beat our butt at our place. And you know, that's a bad taste in our mouth. We played Palmer. Man, they had a quarterback that was unreal. We chased that joker all over the football field, and at the end we drove down and threw what we thought was a touchdown, but. You know, it wasn't in Palmer. So,
0: right.
2: Anyways, it is what it is.
0: Yes, sir.
2: And then we lost to DeKalb in the final. We didn't play very good in that game, offensively or defensively. They had a good game plan going in. They knew what we were weak at, and they exploited it, and they kept the ball out of our hands. And they scored at the end of their drives, which was, good for them.
0: Yep.
2: Felt like we could have played better in that game and maybe moved on to the second round. But hey, here's the deal. Our kids, and I say this with all sincerity, our kids, you got to go beat us. We're not just going to go out there and allow you to win. You've got to beat us because we're going to play as hard as we can possibly play, and we're going to play as smart as we can play. And they're going to line up. We're going to hit you in the mouth. And hey, if you out physicals, then you're going to win the ball game. But, you know, overall, you know, a good season, not the season we wanted, and we hope we can rebound this year and be even better.
0: Tell us about what you got excited coming, or what you're excited about coming back. Your quarterback this past year going to the Naval Academy. I know that's a big shoes to fill, but I know you've got some returning studs on the offensive side that play multiple sports. I mean, covering them, and talk about what you're going to see here from this Grand Slam football team this year that you're excited about.
2: Well, number one, you don't replace a Jet Taylor, okay? You get somebody to play that spot. But Jet, man, he was a blessing. And he's going to be a blessing for the Naval Academy. I'm just he was an unbelievable athlete for us and young man. He's a great leader, great player. Yeah. But like you said, man, I've got a kid that's – I don't know how many D1 offers this kid's got, but he's got a lot of them. He was our receiver. We're going to move him to quarterback more than likely. I got a young kid that's going to be playing quarterback as well, one of the Gunnels twins. Ty is going to be a really good one one day. He's going to be a really good one. And he'll factor in some this year possibly. The only thing with moving Colton to the quarterback spot is he don't have himself to throw to out there out wide because he is an unbelievable receiver, as, you know, the colleges have said, because they've offered him to come play. You know, he got a D1 offer from Mississippi State as a sophomore. Man, I've also got, you know, Preston Hass is coming back. K-Rod, little Carson Herring is coming back. Eli Ivey's coming back. Ashton Withers is coming back. We've got skill kids. We're going to have some young linemen grow up and play well for us and get a body on somebody's body, and hopefully our skill kids can go to work a little bit. Yeah. We've got some good prospects on the offensive line. They're just going to be young, and there's going to be a growing phase for those kids because we graduated all five of our offensive linemen last year, which is not unusual for us, but it is, you know. But at the same token, we've got to have some kids grow up.
0: Yep.
2: Defensively, I think we're going to be, you know, we could be pretty good because we've got a bunch of those guys back. Here's the deal with us. As y'all know, like I was at Mineola, we're going to play both sides of the ball. We're going to play on some special teams.
0: Yep.
2: And I did it at Corsicana Mildred. We've done that a lot of places because we don't have 50 kids out here on the football field on a varsity level. Because only 50 kids or so, but it'll be JV and varsity.
0: Right.
2: But now, here's the deal. The kids that we put on the field, they're going to play. And they're going to play well, and they're going to play hard, and they're going to play to win.
0: Do you have any new additions to your staff that you'd like to mention, or anybody on the staff that you think has really been an integral part to your success?
2: Well, I'm really proud of our staff, number one. I've been blessed. I'm not saying this just to say it, but I've been blessed throughout my career to have really good people to work with. When I was at Terrace County Liberty ILO, had great staff, good people. Live right, great role models for our kids and stuff. Same thing in Corsicana, same thing at Mineola.
0: Yes, sir.
2: And then now here it's the same thing. I got a great staff. They work really, really hard. And I tell people this, they work really, really hard. They hold our kids accountable for their actions and how they play and stuff. But the best thing about them is they really like kids. You know, if you don't like kids, it's a bad business to be in. And they really care about our kids. But, you know, Coach Chitty has been with me as my defense coordinator since I got here. I hired him on, and he has gotten better every year. And he works really, really hard in the football side of things. You know, he's a really good softball coach.
0: Oh, yeah.
2: he's also a really good football coach, you know.
0: Yes, sir. Yes, sir.
2: Man, Coach Castleberry, who I hired, is on the defense side now, and he's just one of those guys that can do everything. He's just a great guy. Les Ray, I tried to hire him at Mineola when I was there, and he wouldn't come. So I finally got him over here. And, you know, Coach Ray has been – me and him coached against each other when we were in the Corsicana area. He was a head coach over there. Well, you're talking about an asset to have on a football staff. Just on the staff. He's unbelievable. You know, he's also a pastor. Just a great guy to have. My son has done a tremendous job for us on his offense coordinator.
0: Yes, sir.
2: He's a strength coach. You know, he's done a great job for us. Mike, he's just done that. you know, Grant Lewis, I thought I was going to lose him because he's going into administration, but I talked him into letting him coach football. What a great young coach there. Ashton, great coach. You know, then our junior high staff, Joey Chastain is our middle school coordinator, and Corey Hass, our basketball coach, also helps him out. And then I got a surprise yesterday. I'm hoping this is going to go through. I'm hoping that Mickey Lewis is going to come back in and start coaching football for us. You know, he used to coach years ago. And okay. So, hey, getting an addition there. Man, what a deal. You know, sometimes good Lord does lay stuff in your laps when you pray for it, you know.
3: Amen.
2: I'm excited about that. But I'm really just excited about our staff in general. You know, I didn't say Greg Casey's name. He's our offensive line coach. That guy's been with me for, man, I don't know, as long as he's been alive, I guess. He's been with me for 20-something years. It's crazy.
3: Yeah, that's great.
2: And I got a great staff. Proud of them. They give our kids everything they've got. And like I tell them, hey, if you sign a contract, just like we tell the kids, if you sign your name on the athletic paper, that tells me you want to be coached and you're going to work as hard as you can for us to be successful. And I tell the coach the same thing. You sign your name on a contract, you're telling me you're going to work as hard as you can to make us successful. And they do. And I appreciate them for that.
3: For some coaches, this changed, but I think your schedule really didn't change that much. I mean,
2: no, it didn't. It didn't change at all as far as who we play.
3: Right,
2: you
3: district.
2: I'm one of these guys that, hey, if I get you on schedule, win, lose, or draw, unless you drop me, I'm going to keep playing you because – I like the rivalry stuff. I like building kind of a rivalry a little bit. Yeah. And, you know, us and Cooper have been opened up. They kicked the mess out of us the first couple of years, man. They were really, really good. And they might do it this year. But, you know, it's been a really good game since then. And all they've done is make us better. You know, I'm not one of these guys that'll go out and try to find easy people to play.
3: Sure.
2: Because easy, you know, and I don't mean that disrespectful, but easy people don't show you what you need to work on, you know. In non-conference, I like playing people that are going to show me what I need to work on, whether they beat us or not. Because when it gets down to it, you got to win your district ball games to get into the playoffs. And the non-district games, we want to win them, and we're going to work hard to win them. But I also want them to show me what we need to work on as a football team and not just go out there and win 50 or 60 to nothing in non-conference and then get to a district game and go, and we're playing Edgewood, and they come out here and kick our tail because we didn't play anybody to get us ready.
3: Right.
2: So that's kind of been my philosophy. And Cooper's done that. Man, Palmer's really done that. Raines does that for us. You know, they're a bigger school than us. And they got more numbers. And so it makes us work really hard because they're two platooning and we're not. So that's good for our conditioning and stuff. And then Joaquin, I'm telling you right now, they go five rounds every year. And I know they're a smaller school, but they show us how to help stop a run game because, man, they line up last year. I didn't call a play until the second quarter. I didn't call
3: them
2: because they just kept the ball out of our hand, you know. And I'm like, gosh, well, you know, so it showed us what we need to work on. And that's why we keep that schedule if we can.
3: Oh, sure. And your district didn't change too much as well. Talk about your district a little bit.
2: No, we play the same exact people, which is, hey, I like that. It's a really good district, and I like it because, once again, you kind of start getting those rivalries a little bit, you know. I'm kind of old school where you used to play the same people every year and you get those rivalries built up and it's a lot of fun knowing you're playing them again, you know.
3: Oh, yeah.
2: And the more familiar you get with them, the tougher the games get because everybody knows what you're fixing to try to do. So, you know, it kind of makes for a good football Friday night.
3: Quarterback's going to be big shoes to fill. Any other position groups I know you talked about the offensive line replacing all five, but any that you need to see some growth from early or any that you're going to rely on?
2: Our running backs are going to have to play a big factor into this thing. And we've got two or three that we're going to look at, and they're going to interchange on some stuff. You know, our tight end spot, Kaysom Bolin. Man, if I had 11 Kaysom Bolins, I'd be set. That dude can play any position on the football field.
3: Right.
2: But, you know, he's going to factor in at running back, at a tight end and our H-back spot. And then he starts at linebacker for us, you know.
3: Yeah.
2: What a great kid. Eli Ivey's going to, you know, we're going to work him at running back. We're going to work Ashton Withers at running back some, you know. And then I got a kid that's coming back out that didn't play last year, Mason Self. You know, he played a little point guard for us in basketball and stuff. He may factor in there some. He's a really good runner of the football. And so we'll see. And then I can also move Preston back in and out of that thing a little bit. But, you know, and then our receiver spots, I mean, Preston's going to be out there. Little K-Rod's going to be at the Z along with the other Gunnels twin may factor in there as well as a freshman, because he's going to be a special player for us before it's over.
3: Yeah.
2: But mainly our running back's got to step up. Our offensive line and D-line is our biggest concern right now, to be honest mm-hmm. with you.
3: Yes, sir.
2: You know, I've said forever, if you don't win that battle up front, you're pretty much not winning the football game 90% of the time.
3: Yep.
2: And so we those guys have got to grow up. And if they will, I think we could, you know, we can compete with people.
3: This is the 10-year anniversary of your state championship in Mineola, so I did want to talk about that a little bit. I know, obviously, you're a Grand Saline now, but Mineola is, you know, less than 15 miles east of you down Highway 80, so obviously you still stay in touch with a lot of those folks, and, you know, I'm sure you visit Mineola and go eat sometimes, you know, things like that. But
2: yes,
3: tell
2: sir.
3: Tell us about the 10-year anniversary of that Mineola championship.
2: Man, I'm extremely proud of what we did there. As a staff, as a school district, as a community, and as a players. And I got a lot of those players still stay in contact with me, which I'm very proud of. And it's like I told you in an interview back at the house that day.
3: Yeah.
2: I told those kids, hey, if all we ever teach you is football, we failed you.
3: Yeah.
2: I want to see you be young men, great dads, great husbands, and stuff like that. And I got to see that day. So, and we got a lot of those kids doing that. And man, I'm proud of that too. I'm proud of all the girls we had on in our program back there, because, man, we did a lot of good things at that place.
3: Yep.
2: But, you know, like I told you, when I moved from somewhere, I'm probably the world's worst at keeping up with people, because I'm not a Facebook guy. I'm not all that stuff. But I got a lot of love for that place, and I love them. I love the community there. They were so good to me, and they were so good to my family. It's on just like this place right here has been. Grand
3: Saline
2: has been so good to me, and they've been so good to my family, and they've accepted us. And that Mineola will always have a place in my life. And man, I wish them, and I wish Coach Morton nothing but the best. I hope they win it all again.
3: Yeah.
2: I wish I could win another one again. I've been working on it for 10 years now, and we
3: right.
2: still haven't won one. But boy, I'd love to go back. And that's what we work for every year. You know, I tell the kids, hey, man, if we're not working to go to the state championship, then why are we out here?
3: Yeah.
2: And, you know, the odds are you may or may not make it, but boy, you work for that goal, because that's why you play this game, is to win. And hopefully we'll do that here. I'd love to see it, because this crowd, 2 years ago, we were 11-0. Our community was just so excited, and I was so proud for them. You know, I'm proud for our staff and me too, but it brings me more joy to watch our community and our kids and our school district get so excited about what's going on. That's a lot of fun.
3: Oh, I remember
2: seeing that.
3: There was a sea of orange and black, and the Indian Mafia drove down to Rust, Texas for that Woodville game, and it was completely packed.
2: It's packed.
3: And
2: when our kids walk out and see that, it's such an excitement that goes through their hearts that I can't describe it.
3: Yeah.
2: And a lot of people that played this game, they know what it feels like.
3: Oh, yeah.
2: And so that's why they're there. But yes, and that game is still eating at me, because I felt like if we don't turn the darn ball over.
3: Yeah.
2: I really feel like we got a shot to make it, you know.
3: Right.
2: We still got to go play and win, but I felt like I said, if we can get by this group right here, we've got a shot to get there.
3: Yes.
2: And man, that was a special group of kids here.
3: Yeah.
2: Boy, they loved the game just like our kids at Mineola loved that game. And it hurt them when we didn't win. It hurt them. And I hate that for them. But, you know, that's why we play this thing, you know. And if it doesn't hurt you when you lose, boy, I don't know why you're on this field. You know, it should hurt you when you lose a football game. That's not much fun.
3: Oh,
2: and I don't ever want it to be okay for them to lose. But then I want us to also learn from it and bounce back and go to work for the next one, you know.
3: Yes, sir.
2: So hopefully we won't find that out till last game of the season this year.
3: Yes, sir.
2: I don't
3: want
2: to lose any.
3: Yeah, no doubt. Coach, last question. Anything else you got for KMU Country and the Grand Saline community
2: before we
3: let you go?
2: You guys, I appreciate you. I've appreciated y'all for years. You know, I've appreciated y'all for years. And

0: do that, that's an honor. It
1: Oh, yeah.
0: really is. I don't take that job lightly ever. Never have. Because when you're working with kids, man, you're influencing them one way or the other. You're influencing them. And I hope we do it in the right way.
1: Yes, sir. Head football coach and athletic director Joe Drennan. Coach, it's always a pleasure. Anytime I get to interview with you, it's an honor. So, Coach, wishing nothing but the best of season and good luck this football season.
0: Hey, best of luck to y'all. Thank you
1: Thank
0: so
1: you.
0: Much.
2: The Grand Saline Indians will begin their 2026 football season on the road versus the Cooper Bulldogs. I want to thank head coach Joe Drennan for taking time to sit down with us for this preview. I also want to thank Grand Saline Veterinary Clinic for sponsoring this Grand Saline Pigskin Preview. Tomorrow, we will begin our next Pigskin Preview with the 2026 football season for the Rains Wildcats, brought to you by Y'all Come Back Cafe. I'm Conrad Barr C-Rad, and you've been listening to the Butler 7 Media Pigskin Preview for the Grand Saline Indians. 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
4: 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Gregg County, Longview ISD, strike land deal for new agricultural extension building. Settlement reached in lawsuit filed by family of student against Winsboro ISD. The Winsboro family had sued the district as well as the Board of Trustees and each member on the board, saying their child, who has a disability, experienced various forms of abuse and bullying at least 6 different times at the hands of 2 other Winsboro ISD students. Interns wanted at Caldwell Zoo in Tyler. The zoo is seeking highly motivated, hardworking, professional-minded students who want to take advantage of educational opportunities to gain on-the-job experience in the zoological career field. 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
3: 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Now here's your Thursday weather forecast.
5: Here's your updated forecast on the B. A heat advisory continues until 8 p.m. tomorrow night. Lows level off around 77 tonight under clear skies. Winds out of the south around 5 miles per hour. I'm meteorologist Paul Trombley in the Butler 7 Media Newsroom. Currently 100.

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You're listening to Tea on the B here on 95.1 KWJB. We have 2 days left in our Summer Splash Song of the Day contest. That means I'm still holding on to 8 tickets to Splash Kingdom. Every weekday in the month of July, we've given away a family 4-pack of tickets to Splash Kingdom to help you guys kind of beat the heat this summer. Had a lot of fun with it. It's our Summer Splash Song of the Day contest, and all you have to do to win is be caller number 9 when you hear the song of the day. Real quick, let me say congratulations to Mr. Ricky McIntyre, who listens over in Wills Point. He was our winner yesterday. You could be today's winner if you're caller number 9 when you hear Toes by the Zac Brown Band. Yep, we're going to put our toes in the sand today. It's a great summer song, isn't it? When you hear that song, call in, and maybe you could be the winner. 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They also want to wish you good luck in today's Summer Splash Song of the Day contest. One more time, the song you're listening for is Toes by the Zac Brown Band. That'll be a fun one to... You'll know it when it starts, I think. We'll get a lot of calls. I'm Mama T. Thank you so much for tuning in to the Midday Show on this Thursday. You guys, we are almost there. I can almost see the weekend from here. And if you'll stay tuned with me, I've got some great things coming up that's going to help us finish out this Thursday workday. Thank you so much. You guys, stay tuned.

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0: Your Thursday weather update is being brought to you today by Zuhl's Smashburger in Mineola, where every smash brings the flavor home. Open Tuesday through Saturday, 11 to 7. Come in today and taste the smash everyone's talking about. Now here's your Thursday weather forecast.
1: Here's your updated forecast on the Bee. A heat advisory continues until 8 p.m. tomorrow night. Lows level off around 77 tonight under clear skies. Winds out of the south around 5 miles per hour. I'm meteorologist Paul Trombley in the Butler 7 Media Newsroom. 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
0: Well, that just about does it for me. I hope that you've had a great day. I hope you had a good work day. And if you're still at work, well, stay tuned. We've got more great music coming up for you to help you get you through your evening times. You can unwind with Smoke Ahonis. She's coming up next. I'm Mama T, the midday show host here on 95.1 The Bee, and I hope you've had a great day. Hope you've enjoyed the music we've played for you, had a little smile, a lot of fun with us. Stay tuned. We do it each weekday between 10 and 6. I'll be on the air with you here on The Bee. And as you go throughout the rest of your evening, I want you to please remember that everyone you meet is fighting a battle that you know nothing about. So please be kind. I always tell people that kindness is just love with its work boots on. Yeah, think about that for just a minute. I love all of you, and I hope you have a great evening. Stay tuned. We've got lots coming up for you here on The Bee, and I'll be back in the morning at 10. See you then.

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1: TSN headlines, the confirmation of Todd Blanche to be the Attorney General of the United States up in the air, due in large part to the anti-weaponization fund Blanche proposed that drew bipartisan criticism, and Senator John Cornyn remains no vote because Blanche has not officially and fully abandoned the compensation fund. Cryptocurrency fraud cost Texans $56 million last year. It's the target of the state legislature, the Texas House Homeland Security Committee, looking for ways to crack down. Step one would be to block the primary vehicle, crypto kiosks. For the third year in a row, the State Fair of Texas is banning all firearms. The fair banned all firearms after a shooting in 2023 that injured three people. It's been challenged in the courts, and judges at different levels have upheld the ban. The Texas Education Agency and the governor's office announcing a number of grants aimed to help students in rural school districts gain access to high-wage jobs. And with your Texas News headlines, I'm Barbara Schwartz.
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3: 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Now here's your Thursday weather forecast.
4: Here's your updated forecast on the B. A heat advisory continues until 8 p.m. tomorrow night. Lows level off around 77 tonight under clear skies. Winds out of the south around 5 miles per hour. I'm meteorologist Paul Trombley in the Butler 7 Media Newsroom. Right now, 99.

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0: Your Thursday weather update is being brought to you today by Zuhl's Smashburger in Mineola, where every smash brings the flavor home. Open Tuesday through Saturday, 11 to 7. Come in today and taste the smash everyone's talking about. Now here's your Thursday weather forecast.
1: Here's your updated forecast on the Bee. A heat advisory continues until 8 p.m. tomorrow night. Lows level off around 77 tonight under clear skies. Winds out of the south around 5 miles per hour. I'm meteorologist Paul Trombley in the Butler 7 Media Newsroom. Right now, it's 100 degrees.

0: This is KWJB, the B from Canton, Texas.
1: TSN headlines, the confirmation of Todd Blanche to be the Attorney General of the United States up in the air, due in large part to the anti-weaponization fund Blanche proposed that drew bipartisan criticism. And Senator John Cornyn remains a no vote because Blanche has not officially and fully abandoned the compensation fund. Cryptocurrency fraud cost Texans $56 million last year. It's the target of the state legislature, the Texas House Homeland Security Committee, looking for ways to crack down. Step one would be to block the primary vehicle, crypto kiosks. For the third year in a row, the State Fair of Texas is banning all firearms. The fair banned all firearms after a shooting in 2023 that injured three people. It's been challenged in the courts, and judges at different levels have upheld the ban. The Texas Education Agency and the governor's office announcing a number of grants aimed to help students in rural school districts gain access to high-wage jobs. And with your Texas news headlines, I'm Barbara Schwartz.
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